Chris Brown featuring Leon Thomas with that Fallen. We're going to keep it rolling for you tonight with In Vogue, My Lovin', You're Never Gonna Get It.

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10: Pleasant conditions continue across southwest Michigan this evening and tonight under clear skies as the low falls to around 60 degrees. We'll warm up a bit for Saturday with highs near 80. That comes along with a breeze from the southwest and slightly higher humidity under partly to mostly sunny skies. An isolated shower or two will be possible. Many areas will stay dry. We'll be slightly cooler for Sunday with highs in the mid-70s, partly cloudy skies before rain chances increase by Tuesday. Tracking southwest Michigan's weather, I'm Storm Team 8 meteorologist Blake Harms.

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But you know that don't mean my world to me, cause baby, name can't crap my style. 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

0: Money Long with Richest. You know, she was a songwriter for years, like Pitbull, Ariana Grande. And then she decided, look, I'm going to do this thing as a solo act. And here she is. We got more of the hits headed your way. So keep it locked.
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0: I'm a featuring Brent Faiyaz with that needed bad. 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

0: Eric Bellinger would cry in front of you. It's the voice inside your speaker box, LaTangela Faye. Eric Bellinger is no stranger to the scene. He may have been quiet for a while, but his ink did a lot of the talking for him. Like, he was the mastermind behind a lot of hits for Justin Bieber, a lot of hits for Usher, a lot of hits for Chris Brown. So right now they're out and about, probably touring on a lot of his music. And I'm just grateful to see that he's out here doing his thing as a solo artist, because it's good when the artist can go back and tell their story. It's a plus. The 2026 NFL season is almost here. 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
11: Pleasant conditions continue across southwest Michigan this evening and tonight under clear skies as the low falls to around 60 degrees. We'll warm up a bit for Saturday with highs near 80. That comes along with a breeze from the southwest and slightly higher humidity under partly to mostly sunny skies. An isolated shower or two will be possible. Many areas will stay dry. We'll be slightly cooler for Sunday with highs in the mid-70s, partly cloudy skies, before rain chances increase by Tuesday. Tracking southwest Michigan's weather, I'm SRM Team 8 meteorologist Blake Harms.
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0: need in between. Coco Jones, here we go. Uh-oh. You know, she's married now. She won her first Grammy Award in 2024 for that hit, I See You, and she never slowed down. We do have more of the hits headed your way. Al, be sure, he's going to take us back a tad. Maya with Best of Me, and Stokely Needs Love. So keep it locked right where you have it.
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We're today's best mix of R&B.

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Century with Don't Mind. It's the voice inside your speaker box, LaTangela Faye. And I want to take it back with some of that feel good. This Lloyd and Lil Wayne, oh, it's always going to be top tier for me with you.

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0: Lucky Day with Nowhere Fast. He's the New Orleans guy. And you know that R&B singer. He actually earned 11 Grammy nominations before winning Best R&B Performance for his EP Table for Two. Sit down and get a load of that one, huh? It's the voice inside your speaker box, LaTangela Faye. As we remember 9/11, 25 years later, you know, it didn't just end on 9/11. Did you know that the World Trade Center Health Program now serves more than 150,000 people affected by 9/11 and its aftermath? I know. You're just grateful for the continued work and support. It's a lot. And our hearts will always be with those and the nation that was impacted, even to this day, by the events of 9/11. I want you to keep it locked right where you have it.
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14: Pleasant conditions continue across southwest Michigan this evening and tonight under clear skies as the low falls to around 60 degrees. We'll warm up a bit for Saturday with highs near 80. That comes along with a breeze from the southwest and slightly higher humidity under partly to mostly sunny skies. An isolated shower or two will be possible. Many areas will stay dry. We'll be slightly cooler for Sunday with highs in the mid-70s, partly cloudy skies before rain chances increase by Tuesday. Tracking southwest Michigan's weather, I'm Storm Team 8 meteorologist Blake Harms.
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baby girl. I'm the man from the big B.A. Hey. Won't you come play around my way? And listen to what I got to say. Timberland. Don't you know I am the man? Rock shows here in Japan. Have people shaking my hand.

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0: Genevieve would head over heels. It'd be that way sometimes. I got Boyz II Men and Ashanti on the way.
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0: Ari Lennox with Vacancy. She's always bringing that fire, and she's so calm with it too. When she's in her bag, she's going to take us on a musical journey. It's the voice inside your speaker box, LaTangela Faye. I want to give you some of that feel good, something you can hum along with tonight. So how about some Lauryn Hill? I got Prince on the way. Kalani, just in case you need to leave that on somebody's answering machine that folded. And I got a few surprises up my sleeve. So be sure to keep it locked right where you have it.
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14: A summer-like day is on the way for southwest Michigan. We'll start the day with a morning low near 60, then we'll warm to an afternoon high in the low to mid-80s. Combine that with dew points near 70, that'll make for a warm and humid day. We'll see partly to mostly sunny skies through the afternoon with a very small chance of a stray sprinkle. Southwest winds will also gust over 25 miles per hour. We'll cool down a bit into Sunday with highs in the mid-70s and a chance for a shower. Tracking southwest Michigan's weather, I'm Storm Team 8 meteorologist Blake Harms.
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0: Kalani with Folded. She's dropping hit after hit, and we're here for every single second of it. I got K Michelle on the way, as well as Raphael Sadiq with Ask of You. If you had to pick one of your favorites from Raphael Sadiq, what would it be? Ask of You is going to be one of my top tier, but it's kind of hard for me to pick a favorite because I just love me some Raphael to the Sadiq. At any rate, I got more of that heat headed your way, so stick around.
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Now you already know it's going to be a good time when you kick things off with Timbs. Yeah, the two-time Grammy Award-winning Timbs. How you doing? My name is August with Outkast. So fresh and so clean.

0: Jay Brown in Late. My name is August. Now, check it out. It looks like Jamie Foxx isn't stopping anytime soon. Now, Jamie announced a new comedy special, Take Care of Yourself, premiering on October 7th. So make sure you save that date. It's happening on Hulu, and it's filmed in Oakland with special. It will feature comedy, stories, music, and a guest appearance from his daughter. So I already know this is going to be good.
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10: A summer-like day is on the way for southwest Michigan. We'll start the day with a morning low near 60, then we'll warm to an afternoon high in the low to mid-80s. Combine that with dew points near 70, that'll make for a warm and humid day. We'll see partly to mostly sunny skies through the afternoon with a very small chance of a stray sprinkle. Southwest winds will also gust over 25 miles per hour. We'll cool down a bit into Sunday with highs in the mid-70s and a chance for a shower. Tracking southwest Michigan's weather, I'm SRM teammate meteorologist Blake Harms.
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0: the latest from Johnny Gill. Yeah, he still has the pipes after all these years. A big congrats goes out to Sherry Shepherd. She is set to make Broadway history as the first woman to play the genie in Disney's Aladdin on Broadway. Now, Sherry announced the role with excitement, calling it a dream come true, and saying that she is ready to bring her signature humor, energy, and sass to the iconic character. More of your jams on the way.
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This was yesterday. And this is today. We bring it all together. Today's best mix of R&B.

0: says Sanaa Lathan gave him the most awkward celebrity encounter, saying she took a photo with him and didn't even really engage in the convo. I don't believe that. She was a sweetheart when I met her. Still to come, we'll hear from Mariah Carey, also Alicia Keys.
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0: It's almost this with Fly. Now, P-Valley is officially coming back for one last run. The Hit Stars drama returns December 4th with a 2-episode premiere, and it's a 9-episode third season will serve as the show's final chapter. I tell you what, I have my popcorn and wine ready. It's time to head down to the Pank.
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9: A summer-like day is on the way for southwest Michigan. We'll start the day with a morning low near 60, then we'll warm to an afternoon high in the low to mid-80s. Combine that with dew points near 70, that'll make for a warm and humid day. We'll see partly to mostly sunny skies through the afternoon with a very small chance of a stray sprinkle. Southwest winds will also gust over 25 miles per hour. We'll cool down a bit into Sunday with highs in the mid-70s and a chance for a shower. Tracking southwest Michigan's weather, I'm Storm Team 8 meteorologist Blake Harms.
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0: Beyonce with that morning dew. Yes. Now, Lindsay Clancy's attorney is asking a judge to acquit her without another trial. Get this, arguing that prosecutors failed to prove their case after a mistrial ended with jurors reportedly split 11-1 in favor of finding her not guilty by reason of insanity. Still to come, we'll hear from Raheem Devon, also a Jasmine Sullivan.
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0: The pleasure will be mine. Yes, Raheem Devine. My name is August. I tell you what, he always knows how to set the mood right. Now, check it out. DaBaby has defended the $45 cornbread waffle at his new Charlotte restaurant, saying it's a loaded soul food dish meant to offer an upscale dining experience. 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

0: Easy breezy, Leon Thomas with Fallin'. My name is August, and I tell you what, Chris Brown and Usher have the biggest tour of a 2026 so far, but the way my pockets are set up, but I tell you what, stadium and arena tours continue to be a major revenue driver for the music industry. 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
6: A summer-like day is on the way for Southwest Michigan. We'll start the day with a morning low near 60, then we'll warm to an afternoon high in the low to mid-80s. Combine that with dew points near 70, that'll make for a warm and humid day. We'll see partly to mostly sunny skies through the afternoon with a very small chance of a stray sprinkle. Southwest winds will also gust over 25 miles per hour. We'll cool down a bit into Sunday with highs in the mid-70s and a chance for a shower. Tracking Southwest Michigan's weather, I'm Storm Team 8 meteorologist Blake Harms.
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0: is a Wish shirt. My name is August. Now, Kid Cudi is pushing back against MIA's lawsuit, arguing that the First Amendment gives him the right to decide who performs on his tour. Now, MIA claims that she was dropped over political comments and lost out on a reported $2.8 million payday, while Cudi's team says that any financial dispute is up between her and Live Nation and not
1: your him. Home for R&B and old school, The Touch.
2: 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It appears by its own numbers, the U.S. government seems insolvent. It's reported that the Treasury shows about $6 trillion in assets and over $47 trillion in liabilities. Add it all up, and it looks like the U.S. owes more than $130 trillion it doesn't have. 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

0: 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I tell you what, I'll give anything for Stokely and Mint Condition to get back together. 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

Kehlani continues to prove that R&B is not dead, and her new self-titled album is off the chain. Let's talk about the features. Usher, Missy Elliott, The Clips, also Lil Wayne. Ooh, wee, you got to check it out. Here's Lil Duval.

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0: I tell you what, Dave Hollister put his stamp on R&B as an original member of Blackstreet before stepping into the spotlight with solo classics like My Favorite Girl, with that unmistakable raspy tone and soul silky delivery. Yeah, he helps soundtrack an era that remains one of the coldest voices ever to come out of the 90s and 2000s R&B.
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12: A summer-like day is on the way for southwest Michigan. We'll start the day with a morning low near 60, then we'll warm to an afternoon high in the low to mid-80s. Combine that with dew points near 70, that'll make for a warm and humid day. We'll see partly to mostly sunny skies through the afternoon with a very small chance of a stray sprinkle. Southwest winds will also gust over 25 miles per hour. We'll cool down a bit into Sunday with highs in the mid-70s and a chance for a shower. Tracking southwest Michigan's weather, I'm Storm Team 8 meteorologist Blake Harms.
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0: My name is August. Yeah, cry in front of you. I actually had a chance to see and meet Eric Ballinger perform at the St. Jude Celebration of Hope. Just such a nice, cool guy. He even took the time to greet everyone and take photos. Yes, he has a long career ahead of him.
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7: Hey, whoa. 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

0: Questions that I ask every time I wake up. Teddy Swims with Giveon. Are you even real? How you doing? My name is August. Now, check it out. The U.S. Justice Department has opened an investigation into allegations that the Los Angeles Clippers helped arrange undisclosed sponsorship deals for Kawhi Leonard. Uh-oh, that may have provided compensation outside the NBA salary cap rules. Now, you already know when the Justice Department gets involved, any type of federal department gets involved, you know it is not good news. More of your favorite R&B still to come.
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3: Amarion Sirius, and prayers up to B2K member Raz B and his wife. They recently lost their three-month-old son. That's just heartbreaking. My name is August. Now, Sexy Red could face a $5 million default judgment after the grandmother of one of her children claimed Sexy Red to respond to a lawsuit alleging that she shared the grandmother's address online and encouraged harassment. Now, a judge has not yet ruled on the request. So, yeah, this thing is still ongoing.
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10: A summer-like day is on the way for southwest Michigan. We'll start the day with a morning low near 60, then we'll warm to an afternoon high in the low to mid-80s. Combine that with dew points near 70, that'll make for a warm and humid day. We'll see partly to mostly sunny skies through the afternoon with a very small chance of a stray sprinkle. Southwest winds will also gust over 25 miles per hour. We'll cool down a bit into Sunday with highs in the mid-70s and a chance for a shower. Tracking southwest Michigan's weather, I'm SRM teammate meteorologist Blake Harms.
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0: Century and don't mind. My name is August, and I tell you what, Century just reminds me of a new school version of Jodeci. Now, award season is officially heating up with the Emmys, VMAs, CMAs, and the Latin Grammys all arriving over the next several weeks. 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

0: Had some bounce to it, huh? Genevieve Jordan Ward with Waiting Room. Now Tyra Banks is seeking unaired footage from the America's Next Top Model documentary, claiming that editors manipulated interviews to portray her unfairly. Now Netflix denies the allegations and is fighting to dismiss the lawsuit.
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My name is August, and a big congrats goes out to Bad Bunny for earning major attention after his Super Bowl halftime production picked up on multiple Emmy wins. Ari Lennox, Waste My Time.

0: October London's silent treatment hits August. Now, T.I. and Tiny Harris have returned to reality-style programming, a new family series that premiered on YouTube on September 10th. Now, the show reunites the Harris family years after VH1's T.I. and Tiny The Family Hustle ended back in 2017, and early clips promised the same mix of humor, family moments, and, of course, what we love, the chaos. Still to come, Aaliyah, also Luther Vandross.
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12: A comfortable start to our Saturday with some sunshine, becoming partly cloudy into the afternoon, with a light southwest breeze and highs in the lower 80s. Remaining mild tonight with low temperatures falling near 60. A cold front passage occurs tomorrow that'll deliver a chance of scattered afternoon showers, with highs in the mid to upper 70s. Temperatures fall further on Monday, with the next chance of rain and storms occurring on Tuesday and Wednesday. Tracking southwest Michigan's weather, I'm Storm Team Meteorologist Scott Larson.
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1: This is a love that withstands time, space, and matter forever. 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The sentiment is still the same. 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

0: Oh, it's always about you. That's Raheem Devon. Now, Jhené Aiko shut down the rumors that the lyrics from her new album, West Side Whimsy, are about Big Sean cheating, responding directly on social media. Song is not about him. Now, fans have linked the lyrics to their past relationship, but Jhené Aiko made it clear that the track isn't about her ex.
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0: Hey, Lonnie with Folded. My name is August. Now, NFL stadiums have made huge concert revenues in addition to football. A recent report found that Beyonce and George Strait each hold the top grossing concert records at 7 NFL venues. Now, it's just wild because Beyonce grossed $55.7 million at the SoFi Stadium.
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Tim's right there, and I Got What You Need is the name of that joint. Vinny V, the maitre d', serving you up on this Saturday morning. Good vibes, good music. You ready? Let's go.

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0: Money Long right there. She does it all. She calls that joint Riches. I mean, she's a writer, producer. I mean, a super duper song.
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13: A comfortable start to our Saturday with some sunshine, becoming partly cloudy into the afternoon, with a light southwest breeze and highs in the lower 80s. Remaining mild tonight with low temperatures falling near 60. A cool front passage occurs tomorrow that'll deliver a chance of scattered afternoon showers, with highs in the mid to upper 70s. Temperatures fall further on Monday, with the next chance of rain and storms occurring on Tuesday and Wednesday. Tracking Southwest Michigan's weather, I'm Storm Team 8 meteorologist Scott Larson.
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0: Oh, just in case you did not know, that's Johnny My Gill. The name of that joint, A Dance, A Kiss. 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
1: 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It's been 20 years since his debut album. I'm talking about Neo, and he's still going strong today. That's his latest, Up, Out, and Gone. See ya. Vinny V, you know I'm in the building, baby.
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15: A comfortable start to our Saturday with some sunshine, becoming partly cloudy into the afternoon, with a light southwest breeze and highs in the lower 80s. Remaining mild tonight with low temperatures falling near 60. A cold front passage occurs tomorrow that'll deliver a chance of scattered afternoon showers, with highs in the mid to upper 70s. Temperatures fall further on Monday, with the next chance of rain and storms occurring on Tuesday and Wednesday. Tracking southwest Michigan's weather, I'm Storm Team Meteorologist Scott Larson.
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0: Oh my goodness, it's hard for me to focus this morning with Beyonce Morning Dew and Donkey Dunk. Yee! Okay, I'm back. Freddie Jackson, a classic from Freddie Jackson, is coming up.
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0: The scene with my boo. 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You like classics? Oh, yeah, we got them. How about Tina Marie? I'm talking Square Biz, baby. Plus Tevin Campbell. Can we talk?
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0: Then Cocasper showed me a little bit, so they call me Vanilla Cha. 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
0: And bus collard greens, a little hot Walter cornbread. 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

0: again.
1: Good morning. This is the day which the Lord hath made. We will rejoice and be glad in it. Welcome to Gospel Saturday Morning with the Robinsons right here in Kalamazoo. WTOU 96.5 on the dial on this beautiful September 12th, 2026. God bless you all and thank you for tuning in this morning. Good morning, dear. How are you today?
2: Praise the Lord. Good morning. I'm doing well. It's a blessing to be here with you in the Touch Studio on this beautiful second Saturday in the month of September. Today is September the 12th, 2026. The time is 8:01.
1: Amen. We'll just move right along. We do have a great program lined up for you today. We'll be hearing from Pastor Armstrong, Irvin Armstrong, today. Around the 10 o'clock hour, he's going to tell us about his new book, Living by Faith. So stay tuned, especially in that 10 o'clock hour, so we'll hear from him. And we have much more, many church and community announcements for you. Let us start this program with a scripture and a prayer. We're going to go to Romans chapter 12, verse 1 and 2, where it states, I beseech you, therefore, brethren, by the mercies of God, that ye present your bodies a living sacrifice, holy, acceptable unto God, which is your reasonable service. And be not conformed to this world, but be ye transformed by the renewing of your mind, that ye may prove what is that good and acceptable and perfect will of God. Let us pray, dear Heavenly Father, we thank you for another day you've given us. You woke us up this morning. You started us on our way, dear God, and we just thank you for this opportunity to serve you by serving your people. Lead us by your word and by your spirit. Pray that you be glorified, the church be edified. We just thank you for each and every listener today and all that made this program possible. In Jesus' name we pray, let every heart say amen.
2: Amen and praise the Lord. Some of the things that are going on today, you did mention our special guest, Pastor Irvin Armstrong, who has a new book called Living by Faith. He's going to share some information and share about his new project with our listening family. And we also want you to know this afternoon at 5 o'clock at the Tabernacle Church of God in Christ, there is an appreciation service honoring District Missionary Denda Moore. And the theme is your yes, authentic to the call, from Isaiah 6 and 8. And I will be the guest speaker that today, this afternoon at 5. I'm honored to be there with my Tabernacle friends and family. And want you to come out as we show our appreciation to Missionary Denda Moore for all she does in the body of Christ. Tabernacle is at 3210 Virginia Avenue in Kalamazoo. It's time to get into some music, Howard.
1: Yes, it is. Yes, it is. We have a great program in store for you today. Amen. A great selection of gospel music, new and old, and someplace in the middle.
2: Okay.
1: Amen.
2: Praise All right.
1: Contemporary, quartet, you name it, mm-hmm. We got it. God bless you.
2: You know, I got to shout out one special birthday. They're all special, as they say, these trips around the sun. Today is our sister-in-law, Natalie Rochelle Sunshine Robinson. Today is her 66th birthday. She's on Route 66, and we just thank God for her from Flint, Michigan. Also tomorrow, one of the beautiful mothers in Zion, Mother Lily Bell Daniel, will be 97 years old. So when y'all see her in church Sunday morning, make sure you show her some extra, extra Christian love. God bless you.
1: Let me add Deacon Calvin Robinson and his wife, the beautiful Natalie Rochelle Robinson. They're on their way to Muskegon right now. They're tuned in to Gospel Saturday Morning.
2: All right.
1: And we also wish you a happy birthday. Of course, you say Route 66. Mm-hmm. They're on another route to get there, the appropriate route to get to where they're going. God bless you. We do thank you for listening.
2: We're going to start off from the album Circle Love. This is Mr. Philip K. Jones and the Fellow Worshippers. This song is called Romans 12, 1 and 2. Hope you all had a great holiday weekend. And we also pause to reflect and remember the tragic events of 9/11. This is the 25th anniversary weekend of those tragedies, and we're just keeping the families lifted up in our prayers and our thoughts, because we shall never forget that tragic day, but we do forgive.
1: And we are live. Our number 269-349-1660. Again, that's 269 347-349-1660. We're live in the studio. Get those requests and funeral information. Get that in early so we'll have time to incorporate it into the program. We do thank you for listening to Gospel Saturday Morning.

0: Good morning. This is the day which the Lord hath made. We will rejoice and be glad in it. Welcome to Gospel Saturday Morning with the Robinsons right here on The Touch, WTLU in Kalamazoo 96.5 on a beautiful Saturday morning. God bless you. God bless you. Let us repeat our scripture today from Romans 12, 1 and 2. I beseech you, therefore, brethren, by the mercies of God, that ye present your bodies a living sacrifice, holy, acceptable unto God, which is your reasonable service. I like that, reasonable service. That's what you should do. If nothing extra, anything you consider it to be what you should do, your reasonable service. And be not conformed to this world, but be ye transformed by the renewing of your mind, that ye may prove what is that good and acceptable and perfect will of God. That's, again, Romans 12, 1 and 2. I have one announcement from the Galilee Baptist Church, where many things are going on, but I'll just give this one announcement right now. An after-school program. The Galilee Baptist Church after-school program is an after-school program designed to provide a safe and supportive environment for children ages 5 through 14 years of age to complete their homework and engage in fun and educational activities. And sometimes we need help in helping our children do this work because, let's say, they're a little bit more advanced than we than many of us are. Our program starts September 23rd. Space is limited. You get homework, help, tutoring. This is Tuesday through Friday, 3:30 p.m. to 6:30 p.m. nightly. Free meal included. The number of the Galilee Baptist Church is 269-349-5597. Again, that's 269-349-5597.
1: All right. 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But they want to take a big picture of all the alum and well-wishers, folks that have taught there, that have attended. It's going to be a great time. Again, that's Friday, starting at 5:30, downtown Kalamazoo.
0: You know, that might be pretty close to the whole city of Kalamazoo.
1: And beyond.
0: and beyond, because many of us have had classes and different studies and things at the valley out there, even, you know, work related.
1: Yes.
0: At the police department, we had several different courses, you know, at the Kalamazoo Valley Community College.
1: That's where you attended the academy.
0: Yes, so yes, and that continued through my 25 years there.
1: Yes, yes, it's affected our lives and impacted us in so many ways. And I had the opportunity to work for KVCC for a little over 10 years, and I tell you, I met some awesome people, young, non-traditional students, staff, and just an encouraging, wonderful environment. So we thank God for them. We thank God for the leadership of Dr. L. Marshall Washington and the whole team at KVCC. Want to just remind you of some homegoing services that are happening today, and then at 11 we'll give you more information and details. There'll be a service today at Harper for Mr. Osazuwa Ide Mudia. He was 25. That's going to start at 11 with visitation service going to happen at noon. And also at the Starks Family Funeral Home today, Joyce Ann Bailey, she was 75. This service is going to be taking place in South Haven at Resurrection Life Church on Elkinburg, 11 o'clock family hour, noon service. Again, that's Joyce Ann Bailey, happening in South Haven, starting at 11. From Robbins Brothers, they have two services today, both starting at 10 with visitation. The first is Gary Bruce Hester. He was 66. That's going to be taking place at Robbins Brothers. Miss Willie Ruth Pollen, she was 86, at New Bethel, and that's the McAfee campus on Klein Street. And in Indianapolis, the son of Kalamazoo's Jimmy, Reverend Jimmy Smith of First United, his oldest son, Reverend Olan S. Smith, who was 52, that service is also today in Indianapolis starting at 10 at the Antioch Fountain of Grace Church. God bless you.
0: And we do thank you for listening to Gospel Saturday Morning with the Robinsons. And I do remind you to get your request in early. Our number here in the studio, 269-349-1660. God bless you, and we thank you for listening.
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4: A comfortable start to our Saturday with some sunshine, becoming partly cloudy into the afternoon, with a light southwest breeze and highs in the lower 80s. Remaining mild tonight with low temperatures falling near 60. A cold front passage occurs tomorrow that'll deliver a chance of scattered afternoon showers, with highs in the mid to upper 70s. Temperatures fall further on Monday, with the next chance of rain and storms occurring on Tuesday and Wednesday. Tracking southwest Michigan's weather, I'm Storm Team 8 meteorologist Scott Larson.
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7: I'm old school to the bone. I remember growing up in my home church, New Marianne Missionary Baptist Church, in Wando, South Carolina. When there was that time, because I've given the preacher my hand and gave God my heart, I wanted to be baptized. And so on that day, when it was time for me to go down in the water, I was nervous. But I remember on the front row, my cousin, we called her Kaneva Skipper. Every time it was your time to go in the water, she would sing a song to make you feel better. I want to sing that song for y'all right now, and it says these words.

0: God bless you. You're listening to Gospel Saturday Morning with the Robinsons right here on the Touch of WTLU in Kalamazoo, 96.5 on the dial. We thank you, Sister Vera Reese, for requesting that Lee Williams and the Spiritual QC's Steal My Joy. Ain't gonna let nobody steal my joy. Let's reflect on a portion of our scripture today. We'll go to Romans 12. We'll just read verse 2. And be not conformed to this world, but be ye transformed by the renewing of your mind, that ye may prove what is that good and acceptable and perfect will of God. Amen. And we thank you also, Brother Rick Fair, for calling in today. We got a special request from him, The Sound of Intercession. You'll be saying more about that. I think you found it on the in the system. We'll be playing that soon in our program. We'd like to remind you to get your request in early. Our number 269-349-1660.
1: And we will be on tomorrow, Lord willing, for the Sunday overflow. I want to congratulate Pastor Timothy Ezell and his beautiful wife, Lady Susie Ezell, as the church family and community will celebrate him and her on tomorrow and Mount Calvary for their 40 anniversary and 50 years of preaching ministry for Pastor Tim, 40 years of pastoring. So to God be the glory. Looking forward to celebrating with you all tomorrow at the beautiful fountains. You just heard from Lee Williams by request, going out to Sister Vera Reese. Won't let nobody steal my joy. You know, I get so tickled. My mom and dad used to tell a story about how, you know, they used to annually take a pilgrimage to Mississippi and Alabama. And they were listening to gospel radio down there, and they heard Lee Williams and the QCs singing I've Learned to Lean. Then the announcer came on.
0: You're going to have to play it now.
1: Okay. The announcer came on to let them know that they were going to be in concert. And my mom and dad made plans. They changed everything to be able to see them in person, because they said, man, that man is singing that song. So I'm going to have to let you hear it a little bit later as well. And we also had music by Kevin Lemons and Higher Calling, Search Me Lord. Jarrell Smalls has a new album called Church, The Way I Remember. Y'all remember that song, None But the Righteous. That was played. Tone, Make Me Over from the Out the Box CD. Tamela Mann, Change Me from the One Way album. Philip K. Jones and the Fellow Worshippers started us off this morning with the song Romans 12, 1 through 2 from the Circle Love CD. Of course, Reverend Clay Evans, All Night, All Day. Now, I talked that long. I was supposed to be doing anniversaries and birthdays, but let me briefly just let you know we congratulate Pastor Joseph and Sister First Lady Linda Plair. I believe they were married this month of September. Edward A. and Joan Harris, 47 years of marriage. Lester and Dora Robinson, 54 years. La Christopher and Brooke Lewis. Elder Barry and Sister Janet Fry, 39 years. Mr. Vincent and his beautiful wife, Marvila Vincent, 30 years. Elvis and Ethel Renee Patterson, 41 years. Al and Carmina Jones, 32 years. Got some newlyweds here in the mix, Jacob and McKenna Tabor. And Ramad, our nephew, and his beautiful new bride, Alexis Moore. Welcome to the family. And also another newlywed couple, Mr. and Mrs. Gerald Perry. Okay, let's get to some of the veterans again. Brian and Shelley Wright. Johnny and Tammy Lockett Johnson, 14 years of marriage. Kenny and Twala Lockett Jones, silver anniversary. John and Pamela Haynes, 33 years. Jeffrey and Nia McDonald, 4 years. Brother Lorenzo and Sister Shirley Zachary, 49 years. Wow, they're a year away from the golden anniversary. Terry and Tiffany Moore and their cousins on both sides of the family, okay? 1 year of marriage. Congratulations. Also, while we're giving out kudos and congratulations, we want to congratulate Shashanta James. She just recently celebrated a milestone, 40 years being employed at Western Michigan University, majority in financial aid office. So she is a financial aid expert. If you got a student headed to Western Michigan University, she can help, she and her staff. Also, want to just acknowledge and congratulate attorney and also associate pastor James Liggins Jr. He's been named winner of the 2026 Michael Frank Award from the State Bar of Michigan Representative Assembly. And this award is given annually to an attorney who has made an outstanding contribution to improvement to the profession, the legal profession. Also to educator Johnny Edwards, superintendent of the Portage Public Schools. The Educator Insider magazine recently named him. He's making the top 10 school superintendent list. So congratulations to you, Superintendent Johnny Edwards, and your family. It's 8:51.
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0: You're listening to Gospel Saturday Morning with the Robinsons right here on the Touch of WTOU in Kalamazoo on a beautiful September 12th. A lovely Saturday afternoon. We're so glad to celebrate it with you. From Romans 12, just verse 1, I beseech you, therefore, brethren, by the mercies of God, that ye present your bodies a living sacrifice, holy, acceptable unto God. We've had quite a few calls. You know, I asked our callers to call in early to get their request. Apparently, somebody
1: was listening.
0: Somebody out here.
1: That's
0: listening.
1: Good when you're on the radio.
0: Amen.
1: Somebody listening.
0: Thank you, Minister Courtney Lanier. She's requesting a song, and it's in memory of Robbie, or brother Robert Herman. Remember, he just passed away. We just had a service about a week ago, not long ago.
1: Yes, I believe it was Thursday.
0: Last Thursday.
1: Thursday before last.
0: Yes, I believe we're going to be playing a tune by Hezekiah Walker. No, we'll be playing I Shall Wear a Crown. One of those.
1: We're going to play both of them.
0: We're going to play both of them. Amen. He was a musician extraordinaire. We thank you, Brother Gene Wright. We have your songs here. We'll be playing those soon in the program. And Brother Rick Fair, we thank you for calling in. It's been a little while, but we're glad to hear from you. We're going to get your song in today also. And as I Elder Joe Bolden called in, and we were talking about, I just read the scripture today, and that goes with our scripture. He wants to hear Holy. Is it Three Holies by Aretha Franklin, or is it two?
1: Holy. Holly.
0: Yes.
1: Holy, Holly.
0: Well, we know the song by Aretha Franklin.
1: Holy meaning totally.
0: Yes.
1: Holy. Yeah, those background singers, I tell you, they sound good, too. We're going to get that on.
0: We just a part of that scripture. We had just read it. He called in right at that time from Romans 12, a portion of verse 1, where it says, present your bodies a living sacrifice, holy, acceptable unto God, which is your reasonable service. And right at that time, Elder Joe Bolden called in. So we will be playing that for you soon in the program. And we ask you all to get your request in early. And they are coming in. Thank you for listening to Gospel Saturday Morning.
1: All right. Thank you so much, honey. So that's called a homophone, I think, when the words sound alike, but they're spelled differently.
0: Uh-huh.
1: So, holy, two different meanings.
0: Yeah, what's that word you just threw out there?
1: Is that a homophone?
0: Yeah. Uh-huh. Remember, we used to use the term homonyms, too?
1: That's probably a better word.
0: Yeah, so,
1: homonym. Let's say that one.
0: So we'll check that out. It's been a long time. I think I received that way back at elementary school, but it kind of stuck with me a little bit.
1: Yeah.
0: Go ahead, dear.
1: Some other examples. Flower, like you cook with, and a flower,
0: mm-hmm.
1: that with the roses and such. Sea, with mm-hmm. your vision, or mm-hmm. the sea, the shining sea. Mm-hmm. A knight in shining armor, or it's dark and it's at night. So you get the drift. All right. You know, I got a lot of birthdays to make up because we weren't here for a couple weeks. And now let me see what I did with it. I'm going to go back a little bit. And I got September is a very populous month. And I'm told that September 9th is the most birthdays on that day than any other day of the year. But let's go back. Yeah, excuse me. I guess I got to get this voice cleared up. September 5th, Tammy Black and Roman Butler, Lisa McKay in California, Danielle Blakely, Sid the Rock Ellis and Alex White, LaShawn Russell and Deacon Michael Slater, and his lovely wife, Sister Heidi Slater on the 6th, Andrea Grayson and Patricia McPherson turned 71 on the 6th, Thelma Hamilton on the 7th, Princeton Donald on the 8th, Deborah Fields on the 9th, Thomas Andre Butler, Wilma Stewart, Lauren Robinson, and others on the 9th, Alvin Whitley, Wendell Stewart on the 10th, on September 11th on yesterday, Pamela Haynes, Kennedy Lockett, Zamaya Jameson, and Sukiana Dunbar. And on the 12th, Drea Edwards. And let's go back to the 10th, Mother Barbara Vinson of Tulsa, Oklahoma. Her family surprised her with a 80th birthday extravaganza in Tulsa. And anniversaries we mentioned already, Johnny Johnson and Tammy Lockett Johnson, 14 years on the 8th. Kenneth Jones and Twala Lockett Jones, 25 years, a milestone anniversary, also on the 8th. On tomorrow, Sister Kara Yarber, she'll be 61. Dr. Daniel Butler Sr. and Willie Thompson on the 14th. Jalen Banks Jennings, Ted Lockett, also known as Aaron Sibley, on the 14th, Kenya Abrams on the 17th, and Nile McFerrin and Darion Williams and Jaquavius Hubbard, and on the 18th, Brother Terrest Forrest, and anniversaries, John and Pamela Haynes on the 13th tomorrow. So when you see them at Faith Temple, give them a hug and a happy birthday, happy anniversary, 33 years. Jeff and Nia McDonald, 4 years on the 17th. So we'll catch up with some more birthdays a little bit later. But right now, as mentioned, we will have a request for Minister Rick Fair. And Minister Fair, thank you for the beautiful song you did at the reception for Ramad and Alexis on last Saturday. It was so wonderful to see you and your family there at the wedding. And thank you. This is a song of intercession, Heal Our Land. And we know we're living in some sin-sick times, and it's going to take the Lord to heal the land. So thank you, Minister Fair. This song is by him, and we hope you enjoy it.

0: The Sound of Intercession, Minister Rick Fair, Heal Our Land. Very timely song for such a time as this. Coming up next by request from the request lines, here is Aretha Franklin. The song is called Holy, Holy. I believe Marvin Gaye did this song at one time as well. Hope you enjoy it. By request going out to Elder Joseph Bolden, Jr.
1: Betty Hollins, Carolyn, Hurley, and Donna. On the trio, Miss Aretha Franklin.

0: Hi, this is Betty Reno, and I listen to Robin and Howard on Saturday mornings from 8 to 12, The Touch, every Saturday morning. 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
1: One who brings the next generation. My brothers and my sisters, can you put your hands together for Pastor John David Wright, New York?

0: Good morning. You're listening to Gospel Saturday Morning with the Robinsons right here on The Touch, WTOU in Kalamazoo 96.5 on the dial. And we thank you for your request. We're getting them all in as they come in. God bless you on today. What do you have for us, dear?
1: Oh, just wanted you to know the time is 9:23. The mercury is kind of going up just a little bit since we've been in the studio. It's up to 67 degrees out there, and hoping for about mid-80s today. Tomorrow's going to cool off and into Monday, looking like maybe around 70-ish. So fall is definitely falling, and it's in the air. You just heard from Reverend Pastor David Wright, carrying on the tradition of the late Reverend Timothy Wright and the New York Fellowship Mass Choir, asking the question, who's on the Lord's side, that next generation? What a legacy. Speaking of the legacy, Howard, the brand new sign is up for the Legacy Senior Living Development right on the north side of Kalamazoo off Burdick and Frank Streets. And it's just a sight and a sign to behold. So when you get a chance, if you're on your way to church in the community, just drive by and just take a gander at that brand new Legacy sign. To God be the glory.
0: Yes, I have to pay attention. I know I've driven by that many times. And many times you're the passenger, you get to see more.
1: Get to be sightseeing.
0: You're sightseeing. You say, look at this, look at that. I said, dear, I have to keep my eye on the road.
1: That's a good
0: idea.
1: And
0: you just tell me what you see and interpret it. God bless.
1: So next time we're in the neighborhood, what we'll do, we'll pull over and get out the car.
0: Stop, yes.
1: So we can bask in the glory.
0: Yes.
1: Yeah, that's wonderful.
0: And we do ask, school is in, be careful. You see these young folks walking around with these backpacks and things. And they might not know the rules of the road as well as we do. They might cross on the crosswalk in front of you. So you must slow down, not be in such a hurry, and watch out for these young folks walking down the street before and after and during school.
1: Amen. Thank you so much. Let's see. Where are we? We got some more birthdays. We're trying to catch up. We were off last weekend for the holiday weekend, and you know, some of our football fans were a little disappointed, a little upset.
0: Western City were robbed.
1: Yeah, they got robbed by U of M at the Big House. So my goodness. So Western does have a game this afternoon against, I can't pronounce it, I'm not sure, I think it's Monmouth or something like that, but they do have a football game today. So cheering on the Broncos right here at home on Friday the 11th. Anthony Poplar, our first cousin, happy birthday yesterday. Kennedy Lockett, another cousin. Tiffany Parker, Larry Wallace, another cousin. Stephanie Hoffman, and Pete Patel, owner of Saffron's Restaurant, met him at KVCC. He used to manage the bookstore there. So good, happy birthday to you, brother Pete Patel. On today, we're saying happy birthday to Michelle L. Anderson, Stan McIntosh, and Natalie Rochelle Robinson, en route to Muskegon to pay respects at a homegoing celebration there. On tomorrow, Devin Shanae Parker. Hey, cousin Devin. Evangelist Carrie Yarber, turning 61. Pastor Irvin Armstrong has a birthday tomorrow, along with Michael Gonder. Mother Lily Bell Daniels, she is our most seniorest seasoned birthday person this week. She'll be 97 on tomorrow. Willie Thompson and Dr. Daniel Edward Butler Sr. all share a birthday. On Monday the 14th, Crystal Hancock Dalaval, Shahara Griffin, another cousin, Jalen Banks Jennings, he'll be 22, our nephew. And on Tuesday the 15th, Suffragan Bishop Tony Thomas will be 61, sharing a birthday with Brother Lawrence Anderson. He's 81. James Collins, Jacob D.R. Johnson, and in loving memory of Howard's beautiful mom, Mother Lola Robinson, and my grandfather, paternal grandfather, Robert Lockett Sr., on the 16th, Cole Cunningham, First Lady Justine McKenzie of Macedonia and Albion, Robert Hill, Herberta Carver, and Brian L. Dorsey. I'm getting to the finish line. Thursday the 16th, Lakeisha Bonds Jordan of Gary, Indiana. And on the 17th, Cassandra Evangelist Cassandra Williams, 61, Helen Hooker, Darion Williams, Kenya Abrams, Nile McFerrin, and Jaquavius Hubbard. It's 9:28.
0: Yes, yes, we're headed for commercial messages. We do thank you for listening, and make sure stay tuned into the 10 o'clock hour. We'll have Pastor Irving Armstrong as a guest, and he's going to be presenting his new book, Living by Faith. 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Get your request in early.
1: Amen. As we're celebrating Gospel Music Heritage Month, we've got Zacardi Cortez coming with you with Working on Me. We've got more great artists. Zebulon Ellis, That Name Jesus. And we can't talk about the name Jesus without some Rance Allen. Something about the name Jesus. So keep it locked.
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5: Partly cloudy skies and increasing humidity today with the light southwest breeze. Gusts approaching 25 miles per hour with highs in the lower 80s. Tonight should be mild and quiet with lows at about 60 degrees. A cold front passage heading into Sunday looks to bring a chance of scattered afternoon showers with highs in the mid to upper 70s. Temperatures fall further moving into Monday. Some more chances for rain and storms on Tuesday and Wednesday. Tracking southwest Michigan's weather, I'm Storm Team 8 meteorologist Scott Larson.
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10: 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One, two, three.

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0: Thank you for tuning in to Gospel Saturday Morning with the Robinsons right here on the Touch 96.5 of the Dial in Kalamazoo on this beautiful September 12th. I'd just like to just say, you played a little Rance Allen, something about the name Jesus. Mm-hmm. Was that a Kirk Franklin in
1: it? It was Kirk Franklin.
0: Yes,
1: and
0: yes.
1: Rance Allen and one other brother. I can't remember who else was in there. But
0: yes,
1: yeah.
0: We crossed paths with Rance Allen a few times, but one time in particular at Pastor Hess's one of their anniversary dates.
1: Yes.
0: And Sister Hess's anniversary, church anniversary date.
1: Uh-huh.
0: I believe we're at McCambly Plaza Hotel.
1: In Battle Creek. Beautiful.
0: The house was full. The house was full. And Rance Allen was a speaker.
1: Uh-huh.
0: And no, they didn't. They did have a soul food menu.
1: Yes, they did.
0: What was it? Catfish and greens and whatever,
1: whatever,
0: yeah. all the foods we like. And Rance Allen, he got up, he was a speaker, he struck out on a song,
1: mm-hmm.
0: and the lady next to it, she just couldn't take it anymore. Maybe that anointing hit her, and I looked around, she fell out on the floor.
1: All decked out.
0: After
1: five, right?
0: And we didn't know what to do. She's just all stretched out. I guess there's just so much anointing in the house.
1: Mm.
0: She couldn't physically stand anymore.
1: Right. We just let her bask in the glory. You said she was excited about the food and the menu.
0: She was excited about the menu.
1: She was just the icing on the cake.
0: Oh,
1: right?
0: Yes. She was just excited about the whole program. And then Bishop Rance Allen got up and started the singing. It was just too much.
1: That's all she wrote.
0: That's all.
1: My daughter and I, years ago, ran into him at the Cracker Barrel. He was here conducting revival for the late Pastor Milton Wells at Greater Open Door Ministries. And so we went there to eat dinner, whatever, lunch or whatever we were there for. And we ran into him and we were like, oh, my goodness. You know, you don't want to get on the celebrities' faces. And you know, they probably so used to that being interrupted. But we did. I had to go over and say, we really enjoyed the revival. And God bless you. Thank you for being here. And just leave him alone. But, you know, just a blessing to be able to hear him in person. He's a preacher and a singer.
0: And he was so friendly.
1: Mm-hmm.
0: So friendly.
1: Yes,
0: just
1: he was.
0: Wonderful personality.
1: You know, he grew up with Brother Robert Johnson. Brother Robert Johnson, married to Sister Barbara Johnson, members over there at Mount Zion. Their moms were best friends. I can't remember the name of the community, but somewhere.
0: Monroe,
1: Michigan.
0: Uh-huh.
1: Yeah. So if you see Robert Johnson, just tell him we mentioned his name and played music by one of his friends growing up back in the day. You also heard from Zebulon Ellis, That Name Jesus. At the top of the 10 o'clock hour or thereabouts, we're looking forward to connecting with author, pastor, somewhat of a retiree, got a birthday coming up tomorrow, Pastor Irvin Armstrong with his brand new book, Living by Faith. And he's going to tell you all about that in just a few minutes. But right now, we want to say happy 47th anniversary to Brother Edward A. Harris, his lovely bride, Joan Jackson Harris, 47 years of marriage in the month of September, one of the last couples to marry in the old Mount Zion Church that was on the corner of Parsons Street and Edward Street back in the day.
0: I'm so happy we got married in that old building.
1: Me
0: before
1: too.
0: They took it down. It just looked, it was just so historic.
1: Yes, it was.
0: Amen. They were getting ready to, I believe they have removed some of the windows in that boarded one little section up there is getting ready to be taken out.
1: Mm-hmm.
0: Yes, but we were one of the fortunate ones to get married in that. And
1: that
0: they did carry some of the stained glass and some of the remnants from that building into the new Mount Zion.
1: Yeah, the library that faces, the library room that faces Burdick, that window was taken out of the old Mount Zion.
0: Mm-hmm.
1: And also there used to be like a wrought iron grate. That's what we stood above. It was like a register.
0: Uh-huh.
1: And that was made into a table back at one time that sat in the lobby. I don't know if it's still there. But I see our guest has arrived. So we're going to play this tribute song, You Kept Me, going out to Ed and Joni Harris in recognition of their 47 years of marriage. To God be the glory. It's 9:54.
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0: You're listening to Gospel Saturday Morning with the Robinsons right here on the Touch WTOU in Kalamazoo, 96.5 on the dial. And we just thank you for listening. This is a very important part of this program that we've just kind of getting you all worked up about today. And we've got none other than Pastor Irving Armstrong, a pastor, author, coach, and teacher. He's presenting his new book, Living by Faith. And not only that, but we are also celebrating his birthday. Amen. So this is a good birthday celebration for him to be here. Happy birthday, Pastor Irving Armstrong. And many of you know him. You've seen him in the community just working at Stones, working at New Genesis, and just working. Anything schools. In the schools? Go ahead.
1: I think he's somewhat trying to retire, kind of, sort of.
2: Yeah.
1: Go ahead.
2: I'm retired.
1: Oh,
2: I retired back in 2021, but I didn't retire from ministry.
1: Right.
2: I retired from receiving a salary.
1: Okay.
2: But I still do a lot of the ministry in the church. I'm no longer the assistant or staff pastor at the church.
1: Okay.
2: But I still pastor a lot of people. I do small groups. I do ministries. So it's still there.
1: Okay.
2: And my desire during the retirement was God told me to focus on writing because he said a book will outlive you.
1: Okay, just like music. We're playing many songs by artists that are no longer with us. So I'm going to turn it over to Howard because he got a chance to preview the book. I did not, so I'm going to decrease.
0: Well, I just want to get right to you, Pastor Armstrong, and I want you to tell us about this great book you wrote. And one thing that got my attention right off, I says, there's 30 chapters in this book. I says, why 30? And I know you're going to expound on that, on how you can use this book. Just tell us your motivation and just get us on the path as of what you're doing.
2: Well, what happened, as I said, back in 2025, I had already written three books. And they were the three I talked the most on in terms of Evans Church. One on marriage, one on finances, and one on dating and relationship. And I God said, I have something I want you to write on.
1: Okay.
2: God will ask you questions, not because he doesn't know. He wants you to know if you know, or you're going to tell him
1: right.
2: So he said, Irvin, when was the last revival you were caught up in? And I looked back, I said, 1980. He said, that's when you're doing that revival. You called me to the ministry. And that's a whole other story. That's in the first chapter of the book.
1: Okay.
2: And I said, I was called to teach I started preparing because my mom had been praying.
3: Mm-hmm.
2: And she was a woman of faith. She'd been my model. She'd been praying that one of her sons would become a pastor.
3: Mm-hmm.
2: I don't have anything to do with it. Well, one day I did acknowledge the call.
1: Mm.
2: And I told my mom, I said, I'm going to teach it to my small group.
1: Mm-hmm.
2: Because at that time, our church wasn't that big. I was one of the small group leaders.
3: Mm-hmm.
2: We had one. And so I was all set. I prayed.
3: Mm-hmm.
2: I prepared. I planned. And it was a small group. Well, that particular day I was going to teach it, nobody showed up.
0: Yeah, so it was real small. I read that.
2: Nobody showed up, and Joyce had no choice. and so I was discouraged. God said, whether it's one person or a thousand person people, you speak my word, you teach my word.
1: Yes.
2: And so I did a cassette for my mom of the teaching, because I just sat at the table, talked to Joyce, and it was on the Just You Live by Faith. And what he was getting me to see, that's the book I want you to write about. Your life living by faith.
3: Mm-hmm.
2: And that's how the title came to be. Now, I was looking at, I didn't know how many chapters it was going to be. I said maybe 10, maybe 12. Most of my books were 12 chapters or 13 chapters. And I just kept getting revelation because each chapter contains a testimony of a person living by faith on the lesson that's being taught.
1: Mm-hmm.
2: And the stories are powerful. So people kept... He kept bringing to my mind people who were have been transformed or delivered or healed, and we would tell their stories, you know. And first, I didn't use their names unless they wanted. One sister told me, she said, Pastor, no, I want them to know who I am. So her name is used, but they wouldn't know that because most people, other than Joyce and I, I'd use a fictitious name, but the stories are real.
1: Okay.
2: You know, so that's how I got started. But it expanded to 30 chapters, and really, it's 31 chapters.
0: Oh, okay.
2: Because what happened, I had finished the book. I was getting ready to go to the publisher. Okay. And that's when the doctors told me I had coronary artery disease. And they said, you have to go into surgery immediately. We cannot delay. So they told me 1 week, and the next week I was having surgery because they said the blockage in your three arteries was so much that you are a walking miracle. Mm-hmm. You can have a heart attack at any time. You know, and so my children, we had a family council. Mm-hmm. I just shared with them what was happening, mm-hmm. and I shared with them my thoughts if I go up to be with Christ, mm-hmm. and my thoughts if I stay here.
1: Right.
2: I was believing to stay here, but I had to share both things. Because in faith, you don't deny the facts. You just mm-hmm. don't live by them alone. God's word is higher than that. Yeah. I had a piece about the surgery and everything. Mm-hmm. So my children said, Dad, you're going to write another chapter. I said, no, I'm finished with this book. I'm finished with this book. And then the Holy Spirit spoke to me that night and said, no, you are going through an episode of faith now. Mm-hmm. Why not write what you're going through now and call it, I didn't even call it chapter 31, I just called it a bonus chapter.
1: Okay.
2: And so I wrote the chapter. I started it before. And then when I got out of surgery and had time to rest and recover, I could still write, and I finished it afterward.
1: Oh, my goodness.
2: And that was the 31st chapter.
1: The bonus 31st. Bonus one, you could read a chapter a day, you know, for those months. I got 31 days as well. We're talking to Pastor Irvin Armstrong. He has a brand new book called Living by Faith. So I just wanted, in case somebody just tuning in, and you're like, "Who? That voice sounds familiar, but who am I listening to?" So I just wanted to share that.
3: Amen. And I've noticed in the book, you know, of course, each scripture reference at the beginning of the chapter, they all talk about faith. They all talk about faith, and just like the title, a living by faith. And I particularly, like you said, I enjoy those examples of you and other people that were close to you that you put in the book, so we can all take it personally. And I noticed the number of chapters here. This could be used as a devotional or meditational day by day, because there are approximately, 30 days in a month?
2: Yeah.
1: 30 days have September.
3: There we go.
2: That's very good. One of the things I want people to do with the book, I want them not to run through it. I want them to walk through it. Each book is designed for a week, so it's 30 weeks.
1: Okay.
2: It's kind of like a weekly Bible study.
1: Yes, okay.
2: You know? And one of the things I'm doing with my community, Living by Faith community, who people sign on after they get the book, we're going to go through one chapter a week, and I'm going to break it down as devotional, 5 devotionals each day, so they can take a portion out of the book and meditate on it and grow on it, because you want to live by faith every day.
1: Yes. Well, let me ask you, and I believe you, I saw Kindle book and things like that. How can people connect with your community that you're working on? I also read on your Facebook page, you're kind of stepping away from social media for a while, you know, to concentrate on this and do some other things. But how can they connect with the community and also get the book?
2: Okay. Now, you and Howard both mentioned something. My birthday is tomorrow.
1: Yes.
2: I'm going to be 75 years young. Because that's young to eternity.

0: And so he told me, it was a 5-day launch. We said, Irvin, I don't want you to launch the book for people to pay for. I want you to launch the book for you to give to people, to make it available for them for no cost, no charge. And then to the people who are already signed up for the Living by Faith group, I'm telling them, pay it forward. Share with others so they will know also that this book is Living by Faith. It's a daily thing for them to do.
1: Amen. Praise the Lord. And Pastor Armstrong, you're so well known in the community. I mean, just about everybody in Kalamazoo knows Pastor Irving Armstrong. And you talk about that a health situation you're dealing with. And I've seen you, of course, you're neighbors to my children. I see you doing your constitutional walk frequently. I come by driving, and you're committed to getting that exercise. That's very important. The scripture, I shall live and not die and declare the works of the Lord. Man, you out there doing it, and you're writing a book, and we're so glad to have you on this program. And just continue. If you have shout outs to give to anyone or anyone to acknowledge, please do that. I know you mentioned Stones, and you mentioned Pastor Joel Brooks in the book. Just go ahead in your own way.
0: Well, what happened, my first shout out to my mom, and it's in the book because I saw a living example of a woman who lived by faith. She prayed. I'm going to tell you a little story. It's in the book, but let's tell you a story. When she met Joyce, she fell in love with Joyce. And Joyce and I broke up in our dating. We broke up. And so I was trying to sow some wild oats. I didn't realize I didn't have any wild oats. And so what happened, you know, back in the day, you only had one phone. It was either the kitchen.
2: With a long cord.
0: And so I was trying to date this girl that I went to church with, and she called my house. And in calling my house, my mom just, she knew she wasn't Joyce, but she said, "Hi, Joyce. Irvin just missed you so much, Joyce. He just wish y'all could get back together." Do you know I never got that call? I never got that date, you know. And it just told me, she tells me to her day of her death, almost, she went with me, she said, "I was just honoring God to say he had hooked you two up and for you not to try to look another way." You know, but that was my first, my motto was my God. Yeah. My wife was my motto for faith. Pastor Brooks has taught me so much about faith, how to live by faith and to live by it every day. And one of his sayings that stand with me, faith is like currency. Faith is currency of the kingdom. You don't have any, but you can always get some because God is always freely giving it to you. Yes. But you have to operate. When you operate by faith, you're operating in the kingdom business, and that's to trust God. So I just thank God for my pastor because I've learned so much from him and how to live by faith and how to operate by faith on a daily basis. I'm so thankful to so many other pastors I have learned from. You know, to all the pastors out there, people watch you whether they go to your church or not. And especially at the MMA, I've learned from Pastor Moore the importance of leadership and giving it off to others and giving them a chance to start. I learned from Pastor James just the importance of getting involved in the community. And as I shared with you earlier, how to do kingdom business and church business.
1: Amen. And that would be James Harris?
0: Pastor James Harris.
2: Yes.
0: Okay, James Harris. I learned from Bishop Lockett how to be passionate as you grow in Christ. And that's been my work because he has so much passion, so much energy. And I said, man, I just saw him at the restaurant earlier this year. I said, but you just have a lot of energy because he's, I'm not going to tell his age, but he's close to 20 years more than I was. But I've learned so much from so many people. From the church at Stones Church, the members and friends there. How they trusted me and talked to me and allowed me to share with them about the principles of God and the Word of God and whosoever had ears to hear. I'm so thankful to God. Going through the surgery, I'm thankful to the surgeon because she really, the doctor said, the insurance didn't want to pay for surgery because they said I did not have any symptoms. God spoke to me, said, "You didn't have any symptoms because I was protecting you." And so my doctor.

0: doctor went to the insurance person, my surgeon. He said, do you want me to wait till he has a heart attack?
1: Oh, my gosh.
0: For you to pay for a surgery. And so the next thing I know, they reversed
1: right.
0: You know, for that. But I am so thankful to so many people, the people who prayed for me. In writing this book, the first book I've written, where I had a team of readers who would read it in the pre-draft and make recommendations to me, too, about the book. One thing, I didn't have any names in the book, other than Joyce and I. I didn't have names of the stories. And one young lady sent me a text, an email, by said, Pastor Armstrong, I so identify with what this lady is going through. She said, but if you had a name, it would make it more personal for me. So then I had to rewrite and put all names. So it was just good like that. And so they wrote about asking things, the questions at the end. They said, give people something to reflect on. Even now, the devotional that's coming out, someone said, I just need more guidance to make it a daily thing. So the devotional is not coming out as something. Each week, the devotion is tied to a chapter. So that's why I started the week. And so it talks about the principles in the word, in the chapter. And so each devotion is really to tie you to the chapter for that
1: week.
0: For that. But that's to the people who are joining the Living by Faith community. That's something extra they get. And then another thing, again, I train people how to become certified Christian coaches. And in coaching, you're always given an assessment. And so one of the things, every reader who's in the group, Living by Faith Community, you can get that on my website too. If you join that group, you're going to get an assessment to say where you are in your living by faith with God every day. An assessment is not a condemnation. It's just to let you know where you're starting from. Because when you're going on a journey, and we're going on a journey, you have to start from one place.
1: That's
0: you
1: right.
0: got to know where you're starting.
1: Yes.
0: And you can tell your progress as you go forward.
1: Amen.
0: And so it's just so many things. But I'm thankful to so many people who've done so much, especially the people of prayer.
1: Yes.
0: Praying for me. God has, I felt the prayer. When you say I felt the prayer.
1: I know what you mean.
0: One of the things that happened, I had to learn how to walk again. I had to learn how to enhance my breathing because they were concerned about my chest, my lungs and everything. So I'm sitting back. And so one Saturday, it was during the time of your show. I was up and I told my wife, Joyce, I got all this energy. I can leap over a wall.
1: I'm going through the troops.
0: I didn't realize it because I was just walking, learning how to walk with her, hold her in my hand to the mailbox, to my mailbox and back. That was excellent. Shortly after that, I started walking to the end of the block, past your children's house, to the end of the block, and back then eventually around the block. God had given me a supernatural boost.
1: My Lord.
0: That helped me. And I just thank God for it because it was something different. I woke up and can feel it. But I really believe that the effectual fervent prayer of a righteous man, and where one can chase 1,000, two can chase 10,000. I believe people were praying, and God said, I'm just going to show this little young man. I'm going to show him
1: power.
0: Touching him.
1: Yes.
0: And his power just flew through me. And just I just got up and I hadn't been the same. I've been just growing each day, getting healthier. But that was the turning point because I immediately started putting things away. I had a, I told my daughter, my daughter, she told me, she said, Dad, we're going to be really strict by these instructions. They got me a walker, you know. I didn't use the walker.
1: Okay, wow.
0: I told my wife, I said, well, the first time you walk with it, one of the neighbors thought she was the one.
1: The patient.
0: But I said, in the case I couldn't make it. But God just gave me the strength to make it wherever I was going and back. And then the second thing was the chair I had to take my bath, and I had to sit down. Well, I told my church, I said, I don't need that anymore. God has given me the strength. And so then I said, I just got wisdom. I kept it in there for just one week. And I stood to take my shower. If I needed help, I'll say, God, that's when I knew I was convinced I could give it back. God has just been so good. But I just thank God for the people who were praying and interceding and not speaking doubt, but just saying, God, we just decree and declare that Pastor Armstrong, you're going to bring him through this. You're going to heal him, restore him. He's going to recover because you're not finished with him yet.
1: You know, as he's
0: part of that.
1: Amen. As he's talking, Pastor Irvin Armstrong, author of Living by Faith and other books. But while you can just feel the presence of the Lord as you're sharing your testimony, I'm going to ask you, if you don't mind, there may be somebody out there who's going through a medical crisis or some other issue or problem. We know as long as we live, we're going to have some kind of tribulation or trouble that's going to affect us at some time or another. I'm just going to ask you if you would just pray as the Spirit of God leads you for our listeners and those that are out there, Pastor Armstrong, before we go.
0: Okay. Well, Father, in the name of Jesus, we come before you, Lord God. Father, we just thank you, Lord God, that you said in your word to trust in you. Father, I pray for any person, Father, who's suffering any type of sickness, disease, infirmity. Father, first of all, we pray for healing in their bodies, Lord God. You are Jehovah Rapha. You are the Lord who heals, Father. And I thank you, Lord God, that, Father, as they call out to you, you said the righteous cry out, and you hear our prayers and deliver us out of all of our trouble. I thank you for your deliverance, for your healing power to manifest in their bodies, Lord God, Father. Secondly, Father, I thank you. I just call upon you to give them a peace that passes all understanding, that they will cast all their cares, their worries, their anxieties, even their fears over on you because you care for them, Father, and that you will bring them through, Lord God. And Father, no matter what the facts may be, your word is truth, and your word can override any facts, Lord God. And so I just thank you, Father, for healing for those who are struggling in their bodies, Father, and just give them wisdom on next steps, Lord God, that they'll be able to discern anything you have for them to do, Father. And we just thank you, Father, that your will be done through all of this, Lord God. Healing will prevail in their lives, Lord God. Let every person that hears my voice, Lord God, call upon you and cry out, Abba, Father, I need you. I can't do without you, and you are my everything. And it's because of you that I live and move and have my being. And you will order my steps, lead me in the way I should go, Father. And I will follow them, Lord God. And I just declare your will being done. My body is healed. My mind is at peace. And your will is being perfected in my life. In Jesus' name, amen.
1: Amen. I'm going to send that out also to Pastor Addis Moore, who just had surgery for that sciatic, that back surgery. Also, Missionary Catherine Smith, your name just came to my heart as well, and others. So God bless you. Pastor Armstrong, it's been a blessing, a joy. The book is available through Amazon.com, but if you go to his website, IrvinArmstrong.com, click on that link, you can get the book free for Kindle edition. Yes. So,
2: well, if you missed that, call us at the station and we'll give you that information again. Go ahead.
1: Amen. We're coming up on our commercials. Any closing remarks before we say adios? Or
0: one of the things, some people have already bought the book.
1: Mm-hmm.
0: One of the brothers called me mm-hmm. up this week. He said, Pastor Armstrong, I've been reading your book. He had called me before. Mm-hmm. And he had done something, and he was made a decision to go somewhere. And he really believed God had told him this, but mm-hmm. he was stuck in a rut. And I mm-hmm. mentioned this in the book. And mm-hmm. I said, well, one of the things I tell people when they feel stuck, I said, I want you to talk to God about, is there something you're missing that can be totally unrelated mm-hmm. to where you're stuck at?
1: Mm-hmm.
0: And I said, is there someone you haven't forgiven?
1: Mm-hmm.
0: Is there someone you need to call that you mm-hmm. haven't called?
1: Mm-hmm.
0: I said, because sometimes God is looking for obedience mm-hmm. as a part of you moving forward.
1: Mm-hmm.
0: And he called me back and said, Pastor, don't you don't know? I was fearful of calling someone because I've been behind in rent
1: mm-hmm.
0: at my other place because I moved somewhere and uh-huh. I couldn't afford rents at both places.
1: Mm-hmm.
0: And that person was a Christian.
1: Mm.
0: And he told me, with me calling him, God told him to cancel my rent.
1: Wow. Cancel the debt.
0: And he said the rent was in five figures.
1: Oh,
0: and he said to cancel the rent. And he said, I'm assigned to help you get to where you're going.
1: Okay.
0: And he knew some contacts in the mm-hmm. city he was going.
1: Mm-hmm.
0: And it within 1 week after, he'd been at this place for six
1: mm-hmm.
0: months.
1: Mm-hmm.
0: And 1 week after that call, he found a five-bedroom house.
1: Wow.
0: And God put him into that house.
1: Yes.
0: And he can move his family from Kalamazoo there.
1: Yes.
0: And that's just one of the things he said, mm-hmm. I'm so thankful for.
1: Mm-hmm.
0: He's part of the community.
1: Mm-hmm.
0: And he's thankful for the book
1: mm-hmm.
0: and for the talk. And that's one of the things I'm going to be doing about every quarter. We're going to have mm-hmm. a testimony time.
1: Okay.
0: Because God, despise not small beginnings.
1: That's right. Mm-hmm.
0: And God will mm-hmm. do something simple mm-hmm. that leads to something greater.
1: That's right.
0: And he will also do something. He will tell you to do something that you can do. Mm-hmm. But he can do something to you, for you, and through you can't do by yourself. Mm-hmm.
1: Amen. Wow. Mm-hmm. Great, great, great. We thank you so much, all your years as an educator in the school system and all you're doing in the kingdom of God. We appreciate mm-hmm. it to advance mm-hmm. that kingdom. Mm-hmm.
2: You and your lovely wife have been great mentors in this community. We thank the Lord for you. We also wish you a very happy birthday. Was that on tomorrow? Mm-hmm. 75 years young and still kicking strong. Amen. Running strong. Walking by faith.
1: Yes, he is. And when he walked in here, I said, he don't look like what he's been through, as we say. But God bless you so much, and we appreciate you and all you do. Thank you.
0: Thank you very much. You're welcome.
1: All right. You know, we had a request for a song called Down Through the Years, and I think that's a good place after we talk to Pastor Armstrong. But first, we got to sing the happy birthday to him real quick. We're not going to do it, y'all. We got some professional singers.
2: Somebody who really sing it.

happy birthday, and our love to Mother Chambers as well. Beautiful lady. God bless you. Here are, by request, Reverend Andrew Cheers and the Songbirds. What is that song called? Down Through the Years. Hope you enjoy.

0: Praise the Lord, everybody. This is Smokey Norfolk, and I just wanted to remind you to keep it locked right here for the latest and greatest in gospel music.
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5: Partly cloudy skies and increasing humidity today with a light southwest breeze, gusts approaching 25 miles per hour, with highs in the lower 80s. Tonight should be mild and quiet with lows at about 60 degrees. A cold front passage heading into Sunday looks to bring a chance of scattered afternoon showers, with highs in the mid to upper 70s. Temperatures fall further moving into Monday, some more chances for rain and storms on Tuesday and Wednesday. Tracking southwest Michigan's weather, I'm Storm Team 8 meteorologist Scott Larson.
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0: The Jackson Southern Airs, by request, going out to Brother Art Rucker, celebrating Gospel Heritage Music Month in the month of September.
1: Amen. Praise the Lord. We do thank each and every one of our callers for calling in. We thank you, Brother Lee Johnson Jr., for calling in, a very faithful listener, wishing George McMillan a happy birthday on the 16th, and also his sister, the late Luberta Pearson Johnson, on the 18th. We give a shout-out in memory of her birthday. And of course, he's looking to hear a little Bishop Felton today, Walk With Me. God bless.
0: Okay, we'll try to get that on. Also, we were at the homegoing celebration honoring the late Mother Bessie Mae Palmore, and they said one of her favorite songs, she in her final years suffered with dementia, but a calming song for her was Cooling Water, and we're going to get that on. Brother Arnold LaBar did such an awesome a cappella rendition of When You Hear My Homegoing, Don't Worry About Me at that celebration this past week. And we just thank God for the lives of his people, his saints, and we just thank God for each and every one of you that are listening. But right now, here's some Shirley Caesar, and letting you know that the Lord is working it out for you here on The Touch. I want to again thank our special guest today, Pastor Irvin Armstrong, the author of the book Living by Faith, which you can get by Amazon.com. You can also go to his website, Irvin, E-R-V-I-N, Armstrong.com. I got to say this real quick, too. At Mrs. Palmore's celebration, her homegoing at Langlands this past Thursday, there was a young man there I remember from my high school years named David Johnson. And I was trying to describe him to family. And then my sister Cynthia said, "You mean Tree?" I said, "Yes, all of you probably remember he was such a standout back in the day from Hackett High School."
1: He looked like he might have played or he could have played for the NBA.
0: Sure did, yeah. So, Mr. David Tree Johnson, if you're listening, God bless you. It was great to see you again. Here is Shirley Caesar coming up on 10:43. He's working it out for you.

0: Good morning. This is the day which the Lord hath made. We will rejoice and be glad in it. Welcome to Gospel Saturday Morning. Yes, our important announcement here, the Grace District of the historic first jurisdiction of Michigan, Northeast. There is a celebration tonight for missionary Dinda Moore at the Grace District, well, at the Tabernacle Church of God in Christ at 3210 Virginia Avenue. Amen. The guest speaker will be Elder Robin Robinson. The time will be 5 o'clock this evening. Amen. And this is to raise funds for... go ahead. Would you finish? You got the flyer in front of you.
1: Thank you. The Grace District Historic First. I won't read all that. You said that. This is an appreciation service honoring missionary Dinda Moore for all the service, all the work she's doing. She's preparing to attend the national convocation. So we're going to help her go there too and celebrate and lift up the name of Jesus. So thank you all so much for coming out to show your love and appreciation. We say we can show you better than we can tell you. Praise God. On our anniversary list, Pastor Joseph and Lady Linda Player celebrating a wedding anniversary. Ed and Joni Harris, 47 years. Cousins Lester and Dora Robinson, 54 years. Christopher and Brooke Lewis. Elder Barry and Sister Janet Fry, 39 years. Mr. Vincent and Marvila Vincent, 30 years. Elvis and Ethel Renee Patterson, 41 years. Al and Carmina Jones, 32 years. Brian and Shelley Wright, congratulations to you. Johnny and Tammy Johnson, 14 years. Kenny and Twala Jones, 25 years. John and Pamela Haynes, 33 years. Jeff and Nia McDonald, 4 years. Lorenzo and Shirley Zachary, 49 years. Terry and Tiffany Moore have logged in 1 year of marriage. We congratulate and we celebrate all of you. On our birthday list, we kind of caught up now on yesterday. Anthony Poplar, Kennedy Lockett, Tiffany Parker, Larry Wallace, Stephanie Hoffman, and Pete Patel. On today, Michelle L. Anderson, Stan McIntosh, and Natalie Robinson. On tomorrow, the 13th, Devin Shanae Parker, Kara Yarber, Pastor Irvin Armstrong, Michael Gonder, Mother Lily Bell Daniels, she'll be 97 tomorrow, sharing a birthday also with Willie Thompson and Dr. Daniel Butler Sr. Monday the 14th, Crystal Hancock Dalavell, Shahara Griffin, Jalen Banks Jennings. And on Tuesday the 15th, Suffragan Bishop Tony Thomas, Brother Lawrence, James Collins, Jacob D.R. Johnson, and in loving memory of Mrs. Lola Robinson and Mr. Robert Lockett Sr. On Wednesday the 16th, Brother Cole Cunningham, First Lady Justine McKenzie of Macedonia Albion, Bob Hill, Robert Hill, Brian L. Dorsey, and Herberta Carver over at Allen Chapel. On Thursday, Lakeisha Bonds Jordan, and on Friday the 17th, Cassandra Williams, Helen Hooker, Darion Williams, Kenya Abrams, Nile McFerrin, and Jaquavius Hubbard. Giving you a head start for next Saturday, Elder Joseph Thomas at Christ Temple, Keisha Gardner and Stephanie Moore, and in loving memory of the late educator, Dr. Jean Baraka. Her birthday would have been on next Saturday. We've got some music taking us into the 11 o'clock hour, which is our bereavement time. This is Brother John P. Key, a living testimony himself, from the album Hooked on the Hits, How About Rain on Us. Brother Champ Lockett, I'm going to give this one to you because of the drum solo, okay? Hope you enjoy it.
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0: I am Mother Mildred Bolden, and I listen to Brother Howard and Sister Robin every Saturday morning on their Gospel Hour. And I praise God for the service that they're rendering to the community. And I pray that God give them long life and health, that they will continue to be able to serve the community. And you can find them on the new station, The Touch.
1: Good morning. Welcome to Gospel Saturday Morning. This is a very important part of this program. This is our homegoing bereavement portion. At this time, we will be acknowledging those who transition from life as we know it to the eternal reward, knowing that we are eternal beings. We must choose where we'll spend that eternity. We'd like to thank our local funeral homes and friends for giving us some information on services to be held for our dearly beloved. Let us start this portion with a scripture from Isaiah, the book of Isaiah, chapter 40. We'll start with verse 28 through 31, where it states, "Hast thou not known, hast thou not heard, that the everlasting God, the Lord, the Creator of the ends of the earth, fainteth not, neither is weary. There is no searching of his understanding. He giveth power to the faint, and to them that have no might he increases strength. Even the youth shall faint and be weary, and the young shall utterly fall. But they that wait upon the Lord shall renew their strength. They shall mount up with wings as eagles. They shall run and not be weary, and they shall walk and not faint." We'll have our first reading at this time.
2: Thank you so much. We're saddened to learn, as we're actually going through the Facebook feed, of the death of Renee Willis. Our prayers and condolences are extended to the Willis family, Sister Ann Willis Brown, David Willis, her family, and friends. From the Harper Funeral Home, services are underway now at Harper for Mr. Osazua Idi Mudia. He was 25 years old. That's taking place at Harper. Also, services for Mark Anthony Hughes. He was 63. There'll be a visitation on Friday, September 25th, from 4:30 to 6:30 at Harper. And then his services will be held on what would have been his wedding date. Our condolences are extended to his fiancée, Gwendolyn Hooker, and all of his family. They were to be married on Saturday, September 26th, but instead there will be a celebration of his life at the Greater Open Door Ministries on Phelps Street on the east side, and that's going to be Saturday, the 26th, 11 o'clock family hour noon service. Services have already been held for Michael Leon Lawler. He was 63. That was at Galilee. And on Friday, Bobby Lee Casey, aged 85, walk-through visitation at Harper on yesterday. From Whitley Memorial Funeral Home on Bauch, services are pending there for David James Feister Sr., 54, Antoine Pierre Jackson, 41, Stephanie Jude Schrackengast, 59, and on Friday, the 4th of September, Mabel Larthridge Moncrief, 78, at Second Baptist. Sharon Renee Gaddy, she was 72, and the family held a celebration of life honoring her. Services for Mr. George Edward Jefferson Jr., he was 67, will be held on Friday, September 25th. This will be a graveside ceremony and interment at Fort Custer at 11:30. From the Betzler Life Story Funeral Home on Stadium Drive, services will be held for Marianne Deborah Houston, who was 91, on Monday, October 5th. This is going to be a visitation at 10, Mass at 11 at the St. Joseph Catholic Church on Lake Street. From the Langland Funeral Home on 9th Street, services were held Thursday for Mother Bessie Mae Palmore, who was 86, and we do have a song of comfort for her family, Cooling Water. And then on Friday, September 18th, there will be a memorial service there on 9th Street at 1 o'clock for Janet Lee Baker. She was 84. From the J. Kevin Tidd Funeral Home in Albion, services were held last Saturday for Vera Bell Simpson. Mrs. Simpson was 94, and that took place at Grace Temple. From Baxter Funeral Home on Dickman Road in Battle Creek, services were held last Saturday for Lakeisha Denise Cole, who was 49, pending Ilana Monique Barnes, age 50, and also pending George William Morris, 85, of colon. From the Bachman Hebel Funeral Home on Bedford Road in Battle Creek, services will be held on Thursday, September 17th, for Ardell Barnes Jr. He was 69 years old, 11 o'clock visitation, noon service at Bachman Hebel, interment at Fort Custer. From the Starks Funeral Home, Services are being held today, right now, for Joyce Ann Bailey. She was 75. That's taking place at Resurrection Life Church in South Haven. Services for James E. Bruin Sr., who was 81, took place last Saturday at the Israelite Missionary Baptist Church in Benton Harbor. From the Emmanuel Funeral Services of Benton Harbor, Celebration of Life next Friday, or Friday the 18th, Willie Burge Turner, he was 92. That's going to take place at the Latter-day Worship Church on Maynard Drive in Benton Harbor, 10 o'clock visitation, 11 o'clock service, interment at Fort Custer. From the Robbins Brothers Funeral Home on Fair Street in Benton Harbor, services are underway right now for Gary Bruce Hester, he was 66, at Robbins Brothers. Willie Ruth Pollins, Mrs. Pollins was 86, that's taking place at New Bethel. Pending, William Hockett Jr., 73, and yesterday, Kimarian Miller, 23, at Pilgrim Rest. From the Stewart Mortuary in Indianapolis, services for Reverend Olan S. Smith, 52, are underway at the Antioch Fountain of Grace. Reverend Olan Smith was the oldest son of Kalamazoo's Reverend Jimmy Smith. Reverend Smith is an associate minister of First United. This was his son that passed. From the Barry and Gardner Funeral Home of Meridian, Mississippi, services were held this past Tuesday, September 8th, for Megan Mimi Coleman. She was 44. That took place at the St. John Baptist Church of Marion, Mississippi. And Mimi was killed in a car accident. She left behind eight young children. God bless you.
1: Amen. And we do memorialize those killed 25 years ago at during the 9-1-1 attack. Mm-hmm. God bless. We'll have songs to minister to you at this time. Then we'll return and have a second reading and listen for the second reading. There could be additions at that time. We are live in the studio. Our number here at the Touch Gospel Saturday Morning, 269-349-1660.
2: Amen. Robert Herman.
1: Robert Herman.
2: He also passed away, I believe, on the 31st of August. Services were held that Thursday at Christ Temple. So in memory of him, Hezekiah Walker, Wonderful Is Your Name. This kind of captures his organ playing style. Mm-hmm. And we also, for Mother Bessie Mae Palmore's family, Cooling Water. It's nice to meet her children, Jacqueline and Kevin, at the services. God bless you. We love you all. Thank you for listening.

0: 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We're in the midst of our homegoing bereavement portion. We're going to have our second reading at this time. There will be additions, so listen carefully for those additions. We are live, 269-349-1660.
1: Thank you so much. We want to send our condolences to the family of Renee Willis. We do not have any funeral information or funeral home as to whose care she is under. From the Harper Funeral Home on Douglas, services are happening there right now for Mr. Osazuwa Edi Mudia. For Mark Anthony Hughes, there will be a visitation on Friday, September 25th from 4:30 to 6:30 at Harper. And his celebration of life, his services will be held on Saturday, September 26th at Greater Open Door, 416 Phelps Street, 11 o'clock visitation, noon service. That was supposed to be his wedding date to his fiancée, Gwendolyn Hooker. They're going to celebrate his life on that date. Services for Michael Leon Lawler were held Thursday at Galilee, and Bobby Lee Casey yesterday at Harper. From Whitley Memorial, services for Mabel Larthridge Moncrief and Sharon Renee Gaddy have been held, pending David James Feister Sr., Antoine Pierre Jackson, and Stephanie Jude Schrackengast. Services for George Edward Jefferson Jr. There will be a gravesite celebration Friday, September 25th, with interment at Fort Custer at 11:30. From the Betzler Family Funeral Home, there will be a memorial service on Monday, October 5th, honoring Marianne Deborah Houston. And there'll be a 10 o'clock visitation, followed by the Mass of Christian Burial, 11 o'clock at St. Joseph Catholic Church on Lake Street. From Langland Funeral Home on 9th Street, services were held Thursday for Mother Bessie Mae Palmore. And the song Cooling Water is in loving memory of her. And services for Mrs. Janet Lee Baker will be held on Friday, September 18th, also at Langland on 9th Street, 3926 South 9th Street at 1 o'clock. From J. Kevin Tidd and Albion, services for Mrs. Vera Bell Simpson were held last Saturday. Baxter Funeral Home on Dickman Road in Battle Creek, services last Saturday also for Lakeisha Denise Cole, pending there, Ilana Monique Barnes, and George William Morris. From Bachman Hebel in Battle Creek, Thursday the 17th, Ardell Barnes Jr., 11 o'clock family hour, noon service at Bachman Hebel, interment at Fort Custer. From the Starks Family Funeral Homes, services are going on right now in South Haven for Joyce Ann Bailey at Resurrection Life Church. And last Saturday, services were held for James E. Bruin Sr. in Benton Harbor. From the Emmanuel Funeral Services, there will be a celebration of life next Friday, September 18th, for Willie Burge Turner at the Latter-day Worship Church on Maynard in Benton Harbor at 10, starting with visitation. Robbins Brothers, two services underway today, Gary Bruce Hester and Willie Ruth Pollins, pending William Hockett Jr., and on yesterday, Marion Miller. He was just 23. From the Stewart Mortuary in Indianapolis, services are underway there for Reverend Olan S. Smith. There's visitation till noon, and then the service will begin, and that's at Antioch Fountain of Grace in Indianapolis. From the Barry and Gardner Funeral Home on Meridian, Mississippi, services are being held on Tuesday, September 8th. They were already held, I should say, in Mississippi for Megan Mimi Coleman. She was a former resident of Kalamazoo and attended Faith Temple Church, and also she was a member, former member of Fresh Fire. She and her family had relocated to Mississippi. And that concludes the announcements I have at this time.
0: Yes, and thank you so very much. And we also had a call from Sister Sandra Hughes, and she's just reflecting at this time on her late mother, Lois Steen Owens. We give a shout out in memory of her, and also to the late Reverend Orr Burns. Her birthday would have been September 10th, and we do shout out and give our love in memory of both of those wonderful ladies there.
1: So following the commercial break, when we come back, we will honor the request, which was by Reverend Milton Brunson, Safe in His Arms.
0: Yes,
1: in memory of those two ladies.
0: That was her request. God bless.
1: Amen. We'll be right back. Keep it locked. It's 11:24.
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5: Partly cloudy skies and increasing humidity today with a light southwest breeze. Gusts approaching 25 miles per hour with highs in the lower 80s. Tonight should be mild and quiet with lows at about 60 degrees. A cold front passage heading into Sunday looks to bring a chance of scattered afternoon showers with highs in the mid to upper 70s. Temperatures fall further moving into Monday. Some more chances for rain and storms on Tuesday and Wednesday. Tracking southwest Michigan's weather, I'm Storm Team Meteorologist Scott Larson.
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0: You're listening to Gospel Saturday Morning with the Robinsons right here on the Touch WTLU in Kalamazoo, 96.5 on the dial. I'm proud to announce that the Kalamazoo Zone, I like to add that to it, the Michigan Nightingales, celebrating their 54th anniversary. This will be Sunday the 27th at 5 o'clock p.m. Mark the calendar, Sunday, September 7th. My device is at 5 o'clock p.m., amen, at the First United Baptist Church. That's the new venue. It started off at Faith Temple, but now it's been changed to the First United Baptist Church in the center of the city, where Christ is the center of the church. And the address is 821 South Burdick Street in Kalamazoo, where the pastor is Lindsay Eugene Bell. Many great guests there. You're the United Five of First United, the Gospel Believers, God's Posse, and expect to hear much more. Mm-hmm. The 54th anniversary of our own Michigan Nightingales. We thank you, Deacon Carl Wilson, from calling in from Georgia, reflecting. He's just giving a shout out to the late Don Bowden in his memory, who passed away years ago in September. Also, his beloved wife, Norma Jean Bowden, her birthday celebrated on the 8th, and also their twin daughters, Dominique and Danielle, we remember them on September 7th. They were our neighbors some years ago. God bless. Good to reflect on those good memories.
1: Amen. We also got an email from the president of our local chapter of the NAACP, and we're so glad to, says, hot off the presses, 2026 Freedom Fund Banquet Awardees for the Dr. Charles C. Warfield Youth Community Service Award. First place, Jalea Harris. Second place, Kiwan Green Hemphill. Third place, Brooklyn Gardner. Congratulations to our young people. Humanitarian of the Year. Wow. Pastor Lindsay Eugene Bell and Distinguished Veteran John Kemp, and the Vanguard Award, the Stryker Johnston Foundation. Congratulations to all of our great honorees, and may our community be filled with more people of their caliber and character. We thank God for them. We're going to get back into the music because our time is slowly, quickly ticking away. We want to have some a little church with you with Demetrius West and the Jesus Promoters. Always give you a little shout and alert if you want to get some comfortable shoes on. Give yourself plenty of room because you're going to need it with this song. God bless you. Let's have church, y'all.

0: From the album Sweet Sweet Spirit, this is Ron Carter and Ricky Dillard teaming up. Everybody will be happy. And we thank you so much. We want you to know that recovery is happening here in Kalamazoo and celebrating mental health and freedom from addiction, taking place in Bronson Park, downtown Kalamazoo, right now till 3 o'clock this afternoon. This is the Kalamazoo Annual Wellness Recovery Festival. 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And we just want to thank all of you and let you know again, recovery is happening in Kalamazoo. Come and check it out till 3 o'clock in Bronson Park today. Let's hear some more Ricky Dillard.
1: Also at this event, featuring artist Yolanda Lavender. Again, the event is from 12 to 1 o'clock p.m. at the beautiful Bronson Park in downtown Kalamazoo.
0: And that's the time she's going to be on the stage. Amen. And this is a free event. Hey.

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1: Old school gospel plus new school gospel equals a praise party on The Touch.

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0: Thank you for listening to Gospel Saturday Morning. That was the Bishop Felton, James Lewis Felton. Amen. And we thank you. Well, he did great things in Kalamazoo. God bless. Anything in closing?
1: And doing great things in Pennsylvania, Philadelphia. Yeah.
0: Yes.
1: And we just heard that his granddaughter, Raquel Britton, is engaged to be married. So we're looking forward to hearing more about that. They're going to be getting married, she and her fiance, next year. So congratulations to Raquel and her fiance. Unfortunately, I didn't write down that information, but we'll have it for you later.
0: Amen. Praise the Lord. We're closing out very quickly with just a portion of scripture today from Romans 12. I'll just read the second verse. And be not conformed to this world, but be ye transformed by the renewing of your mind, that ye may prove what is that good and acceptable and perfect will of God. Let us pray. Dear God, we thank you for another day. We thank you for your greatness. We thank you for this opportunity to minister to your people. We pray that the word, the songs, the prayer went back forth and fell on the fertile ground. And we pray that it will grow and develop, dear Heavenly Father, amongst your people. We thank you. We bless your name in all things. In Jesus' name, let the church say amen.
1: Amen.
0: Amen. And to those that are doing a good work, as Pastor Armstrong showed us today, we ask you to
1: stay on the wall
0: and don't come down.
1: Bye-bye, Cy, Jonathan, Christiana, Alexis,
2: bye,
1: and Alyssa.
2: Grandma. Bye, Grandpa. Love you guys.
1: Love you too. And great job playing tennis, grandson John. We love you. Going to let you hear a little bit more of Marvin Sapp's latest single, He's Not Finished, and coming your way next. She's already primed, pumped, and ready. The one and only, your sister, your girl, your friend, your diamond, however she says it. I'll let her say it. almost said Lady A. Double A coming up next. Here you go, Marvin. We will be on tomorrow. Hope to see you at Tabernacle this afternoon at 5 for the appreciation service honoring missionary Denda Moore. God bless you. Tabernacle Church of God in Christ.

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I'm opening up the phone lines for you, 269-349-1660. 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This is Saturday, September 12th. It is our first Saturday of the month. We were off last week in observance of Labor Day. So hopefully you guys got that last barbecue in for the season and vacation, those types of things. We are family. We are back here. How's school going? It's been going on for a while now for some students. It's been going on a while for the upper echelon, the college students. So welcome back to class, I'll say for you. Welcome back to school. If you want to give me a call, let me know how things are going. You can do that. 269-349-1660. As we are family, right? And we are The Touch. Always striving to keep everybody in touch, letting you know what's going on in and around this community. I do have some information to give you, lots of information to give you. So hopefully you'll have those note-taking devices out and you'll be able to write things down, share the information. That's how we remain an informed community when we do share information. All right. So you're going to get information about September and those awarenesses that happen in the month of September. Thank you for those who let me know you love hearing those. I'll continue to do that for you. We have some announcements. We have some events going on that you should know about. And again, if you have something that we don't know about, give us a call, 269-349-1660. All right. At the Black Arts and Cultural Center, there's going to be a singing cohort. All right. Authentic Opera Company and the BACC presents the Authentic Singer Cohort for individuals ages 13 through 18. Auditions are September 13th. That's tomorrow. At 2 o'clock p.m. at the Black Arts and Cultural Center. The next audition will be on September 16th from 5 to 7 p.m. Same place, Black Arts and Cultural Center. If you have any questions about this audition, go to email info at blackartskalamazoo.org. That's blackartskalamazoo.org. So don't forget to sign up if you are interested in operatic singing or just to find out what it's about. Then we have celebrating 60 years of opportunities for all. Everyone is invited. Fun for all ages. Friday, September 18th from 5:30 to 7:30 p.m. It's a free event. What am I talking about? Kalamazoo Valley Community College. They are going to be celebrating with you 60 years of service. Let me give you a little bit of background music. So this, you can get into it better, okay? So shouts out, kudos to the Kalamazoo Valley Community College, where they're going to be celebrating 60 years. That's 60 years of service to the community. Kalamazoo Valley Museum, the Center for New Media, and the Anna Witten Hall, that is downtown Kalamazoo.
DJ Chuck will be on the ones and twos. There's going to be games, food, art exhibits, dance performances, historic videos, and planetarium shows. You do not want to miss it. And again, this celebration is free to the community. From Pops for Purpose, Layla's Cool Pops, they're creating the impact beyond the pops. Yes, join us for the inaugural fundraiser to raise awareness and support our unhoused initiative, Suites for Homeless. This is going to be September 19th. They're asking you to save the date. More information to come, all right? And then for those of you who love jamming with Zion Lion, our very own, they will be at Gun Lake Casino and Resort, September 20th, 3 o'clock p.m. Make sure you mark your calendars to go and celebrate with them. And over in Battle Creek, Milk Like Mine presents the third annual Liquid Gold Gala, The Garden of Dreams. This is Liquid Gold. Let me just back up a little bit. It's talking about the beautiful joys of babies who are breastfed. Breastfed or breastfeeding is the child's first set of immunizations. Yes, breastfed children who nurse, all right, on their moms, it's that child's first set of immunizations, getting his and her body ready for the cares and the ins and outs of weather changes, seasonal changes, people with maybe sniffles and colds, kind of guarding them against those communicable diseases, all right? Liquid Gold, their third annual gala. It's going to take place September 26th, 5:30 p.m. at Doubletree by Hilton in Battle Creek, located at 50 Capitol Ave. Dr. Arthur James, the pioneering doctor in this community who's delivered so many babies, maybe even some of you or your grandchildren, right? He's delivered so many babies. He's OBGYN and a pediatrician nationally recognized. Our very own Dr. Arthur James will be the keynote speaker. And then also near Battle Creek, right there on the edge, the second annual, Cowboy and Cowgirl event with our host, Crystal Hall. It's going to be Saturday, September 26th, 7 to 11 p.m. It's going to be at the American Legion Post. There's going to be a food truck on site. The American Legion is located at 228 North 20th Street, Springfield, Michigan. All right, all you Kalamazoo Central Giants, guess what? 40 years of celebration is just around the corner. The class of 1986 will be celebrating being out of Kalamazoo Central, have graduated, moved on, done great things, had different changes in life. Celebration will commence October 2nd through the 4th. This year, yes, it's going to have class and pride and getting together, seeing those friends, those classmates you haven't seen, maybe in over 40 years. All right. Keep your ears tuned and check out Facebook for the Class of 86 Kalamazoo High School graduating class for more information. Also, save the date. The Kalamazoo Metropolitan Branch It's in AACP now. Their fundraiser, The Power of Love, is going to be October 3rd at the Radisson Plaza Hotel. Doors will open at 4 o'clock p.m. The program will begin at 5 p.m. Go to NAACP, as in Paul, Kalamazoo.org for more information on that. And then October 6th, for our seasoned

in the age range of 14 to 19. This is going to be Saturday, October 10th, 10 a.m. to 3 o'clock p.m. at the Fetzer Center on the campus of Western Michigan University. Free for teens to attend, yet registration is required. 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Synergy.org, that's Synergy, S-Y-N as in Nancy, E-G-R-Y-K-Z-O-O.org. Or you can call 269-323-1954. Again, this is for teens, very much needed as so many things are happening that is different from what you or I may have experienced in our teenage years. And this is one great space to be on Saturday, October 10th from 10 a.m. to 3 o'clock p.m. at Western. And as always, if you missed any information that I've shared so far, feel free to give me a call at 269-349-1660. All right? Okay, I'm going to put a pause right there and just let you know that my guest today will be Dr. Tomiko Garrett with Parents for Transition. And then we will have later on in this segment, members of Face Off Theater Company. And they're going to be talking about the play, which opened last night, Harlem Duet. All right. It is, I won't tell you anything. I'll wait for them to get here. Okay. All right. I also want to share with you what this wonderful month of September is all about. In addition to Self-Awareness and Self-Improvement Month, September, first of all, happy birthday to all of you September babies. Happy birthday. Hopefully you're having a wonderful time. And continue celebrating love, life, and the pursuit of happiness. All right? And let's see here. September is National Recovery Month. It focuses on mental and substance use disorders. We have Childhood Cancer Awareness Month, which highlights research and support for pediatric cancer. Blood Cancer Awareness Month. That's also a thing. We have PCOS Awareness Month dedicated to polycystic ovary syndrome education. Pain Awareness Month. Many people should really listen to this. Pain Awareness Month raises understanding of chronic pain management. And then on the social and national scope of observances for the month of September, there's Hispanic Heritage Month, and that's celebrated September 15th through October 15th. National Preparedness Month encourages disaster and emergency planning. Whether you live in an apartment or home, it's always good to have an emergency plan for you and your family members should anything happen and you have to make a quick escape out of your home. Make sure when you do that, include a safe spot or meeting point when you do make those plans, okay? And again, as I mentioned, Self-Awareness or Self-Improvement Month, September is. And it focuses on personal growth and positive habits, especially as the seasons are changing, right? And allergies increase, sinus issues flare up. It's also the time while the seasons are changing, the weather is changing for influenza. That's the flu for short. All of those things are going around, those communicable diseases. Young children, I'm talking preschool area or age range,

typically share their sneezes and coughs, those types of things. A lot of times, this is a time when our young ones come home sick and get sick a lot. It's just the getting used to a different environment and getting used to their classmates' cold germs. So you want to make sure you're doing your level best, making sure your children have the proper rest, have the proper hydration, eat well, and have positive communication. All of those things help the body stay good, okay? I am going to, as you could probably guess, Earth, Wind, and Fire is well known for a song called September, right? So I am going to play that, and then we will go on and continue on with music, with something from the Black History Pages, and, of course, you. Give me a call, 269-349-1660. Let me know how your September is going.

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3: Partly cloudy skies and increasing humidity today with a light southwest breeze. Gusts approaching 25 miles per hour with highs in the lower 80s. Tonight should be mild and quiet with lows at about 60 degrees. A cold front passage heading into Sunday looks to bring a chance of scattered afternoon showers with highs in the mid to upper 70s. Temperatures fall further moving into Monday, so more chances for rain and storms on Tuesday and Wednesday. Tracking southwest Michigan's weather, I'm Storm Team 8 meteorologist Scott Larson.

0: All right. I am back. You're tuned in to Speak On It. The time of the clock is 12:23 on this fine Saturday. Whoever ordered the sunshine for us, I thank you so very much for doing that. We needed it during this time and seasons changing and allergies flaring up. And is that just me? Maybe. But I do believe it's more than just myself. Nonetheless, stay hydrated, people. Go heavy on the citrus. Lots of rest. Reduce your stressors as much as you can. All right? Sometimes just getting up, interrupting that good spell of sleep is a stressor. But we can climb through, go through. We have everything we need. Or if we don't, we are going to get it. Or we're working hard toward to borrow it, right? Nonetheless, want to just say thank you so much for tuning in. We appreciate you guys so much. Again, happy birthday to all of those individuals celebrating birthdays today, yesterday, tomorrow, and throughout this month of September. I want to continue on with my book of announcements for you so that you can mark your calendars. You don't want to miss so many things that's going on in this community, which is a great thing, right? Always something to do, something that will feed your mind, your spirit, your soul, and your belly. All right. From the Synergy Health Center, The Art of Joyful Wellness. This is going to be a parent summit, nourish your mind, strengthen your spirit, live in joy, thrive in community. Saturday, October 17th, 9 a.m. to 2 o'clock p.m. This is going to take place at Urban Alliance. All right. The Art of Joyful Wellness, a special session created to give parents, guardians, and caregivers practical ways to support their family's well-being and stay connected with their teens. All right, there's going to be speakers, wellness activities, food, community, and local resources. Synergy KZoo is where you need to contact via email. That's SYNEGRY as in yo-yo, KZOO.org or 269-323-1954. This is the Art of Joyful Wellness, a parent summit. Give me a call here at the station if there is some information that has been shared and you didn't quite catch all of it. 349-1660. That's 349-1660. All right. All right. And from Allen Chapel AME Church, free food distribution. It happens every first Tuesday of the month for the remainder of 2026. Allen Chapel is located at 804 West North Street, right here in Kalamazoo, under direction and leadership of Pastor Southern. Okay. Again, food distribution. This is free. They will be distributing these food boxes while supplies last from 2 to 4 every first Tuesday of each month for the remainder of 2026. Who needs their clothes washed? 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Michigan Works wants you to know that they're over at the Douglas. 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And for those of you who didn't know it, the Douglas houses many programs and services for you. As I shared before, I do have Dr. Tomiko Garrett, who will be, this might be her now, calling in, and she's going to be sharing some information with us that we all really need to pay attention to. Caller, you are on the air. Speak on it.
1: Hello, this is Dr. Tomiko Garrett from Parents from Transition.
0: Hello, how are you, Doc?
1: I'm great.
0: All right. So glad you were able to take time out to talk to us. This is a very important, apropos time of the season of the year, as we are going to be talking about Parents for Transition as it relates to invisible disabilities. So before we start, I'd like to level set our conversation with just reminding people who you are. Many people know you, but just give a reminder for those who are tuning in now and may want to get in touch with you, who you are, your connection to this community.
1: Sure. So my name is Dr. Tomiko Garrett. I'm born and raised here in Kalamazoo. My dissertation work actually led me to the passion of working with caregivers who are impacted by invisible disabilities. My daughter, she actually was diagnosed with ADHD when she was in first grade. And so my dissertation work is all about supporting caregivers and youth impacted by invisible disabilities. And those are conditions that other people can't see, like ADHD, depression, anxiety, a whole host of things that mm-hmm. folks have challenges with every day.
0: Indeed. Thank you so much for that. For telling people who you are and your personal side of this journey, this walk. And you mentioned Parents for Transitions is the organization. Can you let us know the mission of this organization, what you serve to do?
1: Yep. So I serve to connect parents, caregivers, because we can't assume that all children are living and being raised by their parents. It could be grandparents, aunts and uncles, a whole host of folks who are supporting youth. So my mission is to support those caregivers and also the youth who are impacted by invisible disabilities and provide them with tools, community resources, and also skills to be able to navigate the K-12 system along with determining what is next for that child, whether that be vocational training, college, going to college or to the university, or going and getting employment.
0: Well, all right. Thank you so much. Definitely appreciate you explaining what invisible disabilities are. In your experience with dealing with this diagnosis, do you feel like the schools on the public sector have embedded, if you will, the eyes to look for students who may have some physical signals or signs of there may be something going on? Has there been training? Do you know anything about that?
1: No, and there definitely needs to be more training and support for educators. I also wear another hat of working with Western Michigan University. I'm actually an adjunct professor there, and one of the skills that I embed into my classes is actually working with those pre-service teachers and helping them gain more experience with situations that they're going to be ultimately encountering in their classrooms in regards to working with youth with invisible disabilities. There may be situations where a child doesn't have a diagnosis yet. Mm-hmm. And so if they don't have a diagnosis, they have no way of pinpointing, okay, Johnny needs additional support. And so that's where I come in and help them, you know, see that even if they don't have a diagnosis yet, there are some things that they can do in order to support that student in their class.
0: Okay. All right. So again, for our listeners, some of the things under invisible disabilities are anxiety, depression, poor concentration, mm-hmm. vision problems, hearing, cognitive impairments, memory issues, neurological issues, chronic pain.
1: Yes.
0: Is there, with your experience, have you identified or have you come across a way you can give someone a quick tutorial on what to look out for in the very basic sense?
1: Sure. So it could be that student who, let's see, maybe they have dyslexia. That student who, in other terms, better terms, maybe your class clown, and they don't want to read in front of their classmates or do particular activities that may cause attention to themselves. So they have developed behavior problems. And so working with that caregiver and also school staff, you know, to say, hey, you know, maybe little Johnny has some issues reading. Maybe we should get him tested because I'm seeing he's having some characteristics of not wanting to read, you know, in front of class. Sometimes kids, they'll put up that barrier of being that class clown or being disruptive because they don't want to get embarrassed.
0: Okay. I've seen that. I've experienced that, yes.
1: Yeah.
0: Okay. That is something we need to look out for. The kid could very well just not be acting out because they are, you know, they set out to be a troublemaker.
1: Absolutely.
0: There's some issues going on. They may not be able to verbalize themselves, but they know how it makes them feel because their peers can be a little bit rough, right?
1: Mm-hmm.
0: And they don't know how to explain or get help, those types of things. So we do, as a community, as a parent, as a system, need to be able to take some tips, some pointers, some classes, workshops, and, you know, increase our sensitivity to those disabilities as well. Physical is one thing, but when you're talking about invisible, we typically, this is a culture of labeling or assessing and putting away.
1: Yes.
0: Yeah. And I thank you, Dr. Tomiko Garrett, for all of the work you have done and what you continue to do along this journey. Can you let everybody know what grade levels you work with?
1: Sure. So I work with youth who are 13 to 22 years old. So 13 to 22 years old. So that is middle school through high school. If there is a younger child, I will work with them individually.
0: Okay. Well, thank you so much. Is there something else you'd like to share that we didn't touch on?
1: I would like to leave my contact information with folks if they have any additional questions and like to reach out to me. So you can reach me at www.parentsfortransition.com. That is our website. And on the last page, there is a contact page where you can send me an email. Or you can also reach me at parentsfortransition@gmail.com.
0: All right. Thank you so very much, Dr. Tomiko Garrett. We got to get you back in here and let us know how the school year is going for you.
1: All right. Thank you so much.
0: Thank you. Have a wonderful day.
1: You too. Bye-bye.
0: Bye now. All right, friends, that was, again, Dr. Tomiko Garrett. The name of her organization is Parents for Transition. Maybe some of the signs and symptoms she talked about you've witnessed, not only, you know, maybe in your own household, but maybe neighbors, nieces, nephews, extended family, what have you. Make sure we're doing our level best to set our children up for success. All right. All right. In just a little while, we're going to hear from our friends from Face Off Theater Company. They're going to be talking about the Harlem Duet. Some of them might sing. Some of them might play some music, rap a little bit. I don't know. These are individuals with wonderful multi-talents. Okay, y'all should be in here. I just got some looks. Ooh. But anyway, before we get into that, I have more music for you. I have definitely something from the Black History Pages and our friends from Face Off Theater Company. All right, so keep it locked right here to 96.5. Don't go anywhere. Human Nature, Michael Jackson, is coming right up.
2: Now we got to go help people.

All right. We're back. That was, for those of you don't know, and you should, that was the late, the great, phenomenal, ever so talented Michael Jackson with Human Nature. Maybe that brought some things back to you all's remembrance and remember the good times and then think about what is human nature. Well, along with thinking about what human nature is, it is that time for the Black History Pages. And today the spotlight is going to be on the late Daniel Hale Williams and the late Dorothy Vaughan. Speaking first, Mr. Daniel Hale Williams arrived in January 1856, departed this life in August 1931. Mr. Hale was a surgeon. He opened Provident Hospital in 1891, which became the first interracial staff hospital with a nurse training program. This was in 1891, friends. Became one of the first physicians to successfully perform open heart surgery without modern surgical tools or blood transfusion. Through studying germ transmission and prevention, his office practiced better sterilization procedures. He became chief surgeon of Freedmen's Hospital in 1894, which had a reputation of high mortality rate and had fallen into despair. Dr. Williams quickly changed the hospital around with better medical practices and training. He co-founded the National Medical Association in 1895, a professional medical association for African Americans who were not allowed to join the American Medical Association. So kudos and hats off to Dr. Daniel Hale Williams. And now turning to Miss Dorothy Vaughan. She entered this life September 1910. She departed this life November 2008. She was a mathematician. She was able to attend Wilberforce University due to a full college scholarship. Let's say that again. I can do this better. Dorothy Vaughan was a mathematician. She was able to attend Wilberforce University due to a full college scholarship. She was hired by NASA in 1943, and at that time it was the NACA, as a human computer. Believe it or not, they called women with brains, Black women with brains, computers. A position she thought was temporary. In 1949, Dorothy was appointed supervisor of the West Area Computing Unit, making her the first African-American woman promoted in the organization. Because of her promotion, Dorothy became the first Black woman supervisor at NASA. Helped NASA with flight calculations for Apollo 11 and Project Mercury alongside Katherine Jackson and Mary Jackson. She was part of the Scout Launch Vehicle Program, and in 2016, the story of Dorothy, Katherine Johnson, and Mary Jackson was told in the box office smash, who remembers the movie Hidden Figures? Kudos, shouts out to our Black pioneers who've paved the way, Dr. Daniel Hale Williams and Miss Dorothy Vaughan. Shouts out to them. And with that being said, let's talk about how much life can definitely be a circle. Things happen, things are done intentionally to destroy our spaces and places, but then victory shines on. Here's Damon Marley with Life is a Circle, right here at 96.5 WTOU.

Life is a circle that goes round and round. Mine's not a circus, and I'm not your clown. Always with us now. It's always with me, y'all. God bless us all, each and every one of us. It's always with us now. So I pray. Life is a circle, goes round and round. Oh, mine's not a circus, I'm not your clown.

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Some people insist

0: All right. We are back. Hopefully you got a message from this particular song from the one and only Damian Marley, the baby boy of the late great Bob Marley, otherwise known as Robert Nestor Marley. That's Bob. Okay. Life is a circle. And I'm sure many of us who have done any amount of living can attest to that. Life is a circle. Nothing is new under the sun, believe it or not. And the inventions made by our brilliant black forefathers and mothers, we still use today. So we need to be thankful. We need to figure out how to humanize every situation, every circumstance, and treat it as such. This world has become so desensitized, and we need to do a better job at living, checking on each other. If we cannot do that with certain ones, that's okay. Just stay away without putting dirty and negative narratives to that individual or group of people. That's just a word of advice from your girl, Double A. Guess what, y'all? Turning the page now, I have my friends in the studio from Face Off Theater Company. That's with an R-E, theater. And they're going to be talking to us about I'm trying to be serious here. They're going to be talking to us about Harlem Duet. What is Harlem Duet? Well, that is the latest production playing now at a theater near you. Let me turn the mic over to my friends. I want you all to say hello, introduce yourselves, and then we're going to go back around and talk about our connection to this community, what you're doing now, and what this piece, Harlem Duet, means to you. Then we're going to talk about the main specifics as where it's playing, when it's playing, who needs to be there, why they need to be there, who directed it, and who's acting in it. Okay? All good? All right. And we're going to go. Miss Kennedy, you up first.
1: Hi, guys. My name is Kennedy. Oh, I almost fell. My name is Kennedy. I play Maggie in Face Off's Harlem Duet, and Maggie is the landlord.
2: My name is Xavier Bolden. I play Othello, he and him, in Harlem Duet. I'm also the assistant director for the show and brand communications and artist development manager at Face Off.
3: Greetings. My name is Dr. Shaylin Shobawali Benson. I play Amma. I am also dramaturg and wellness coordinator for Face Off Theater Company.
4: My name is Vic Ledbetter. I play Canada, the father of Billy.
0: Okay, you are very modest with it. Mr. Vic Ledbetter, the one, the only. Yes, that's him. Tell everybody who you are also.
4: Retired police captain from Kalamazoo Public Safety, current city council member in Portage.
0: That is so wonderful. A man of many talents. Every individual in this room has so many hats to wear. So that means y'all got to step up, okay? They might want to put a hat or two down. All right. We're talking actors. We're talking pioneers. We're talking debuts. We're talking multi-layered authenticity in this room, especially when it comes to this piece such as Harlem Duet. I'm going to turn over to our standing director and kind of lay it out a bit for us. What is Harlem Duet all about?
2: Well, Harlem Duet is a love story that exists throughout time. We see Billy and Othello, their love story play out in the 1860s during slavery. We also see it during the Harlem Renaissance in 1928, and then in the contemporary time period of 1997, all set in Harlem. their love story and their fates play out in different ways. But it manifests in a way where you even see William Shakespeare's Othello and his version of Othello come out during the show. And as it ends, William Shakespeare's Othello, even though it's later in time, that's what's to come. So Harlem Duet is a beautiful, beautiful play.
0: Thank you so much for that. And I also thank you all for leaning into, and I know you know, Shakespeare was black. And I love the rendition that you did. I know you're probably tired, but you're very talented in bringing all characters believable. And I want to make sure that you all know you did a super job, too. Okay. And anyway, y'all should go see it. Let's talk a little bit more about the piece, your particular roles, and how you adjusted, how you learned to relate or deliver such a role. And is that character much like you?
2: I think Vic should speak on this first, because Vic is the amazing Vic, the Vic. So let's let him talk on Canada first.
4: I appreciate it. For those who don't know, this is my first stage play. Marissa kind of punked me out and told me I had to do it, so it all worked out. But, you know, as black people, we've been acting all our lives, code switching, doing other things. But as far as me, being undercover, improv, you know, just being quick on my feet, it came natural for me. So my character is Canada. The father of Billy, I'm an alcoholic. I moved to Nova Scotia after my wife died, took my family there. I was out of Billy's life, who I called Sybil. That was her name that I gave her, but she goes by Billy. And I found out in the play she hates it. And so I come back when I find out she's going through some things with Othello. And so I try to repair that relationship with her, you know, which is touching because this play resonates with a lot of people. From what I heard before, some people, especially women, have had bad relationships with their father or no father, or, you know, trying to overcome something. So a lot of people resonated with that. But just, again, making amends for my past, because I still see her as a little girl in my eyes. But because I wasn't there, there's a lot of resentment and some things that I got to work through with her. So it's powerful. I don't have a daughter. I have two sons. So I brought that experience to the play. But just having somebody there who could be my daughter. You know, I got goddaughters and things like that. So it's just the father came out in me for real. I mean, you know, I speak wisdom. I give quotes. You know, dad's always giving some deep thoughts. And, you know, just being a dad, telling stupid dad jokes and doing stuff like that. So I really enjoy it. So come out and check it out.
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0: And we're back.
3: Hello, hello. This is Dr. Shay. Again, I play Amma. When I think about Amma, I think of connection. Amma is actually related to three of the characters. Canada is her father-in-law. Billy is her sister-in-law, and although there was a divorce, we believe in family is family, so Othello is her brother-in-law. So I have a lot of different connections with different people. Maggie is my friend, and I experience a lot of observing a lot of what Billy is going through. And my background is in psychology, and I'm a mental health advocate, so Amma's character is very near and dear to me with the nurturing part of her and things that she wants to uplift, support. And I believe that, I think it's safe to say I'm the crybaby of the group. So so definitely emotional with her character. There is a great bond when it comes to connection to family. And this is an incredible, incredible show. We do have mental health displays. I am responsible for a lobby display. And because of the heaviness of the show, we wanted to make sure that cast and crew felt supported, but also our audience feels supported. So that was very, very important for us. My character does go through some things, ups and downs on her own. But those, she subsides because at the time, the focus is of her sister-in-law, who she loves very, very much. So come, please, please come and check us out.
1: Hi, guys. My name is Kennedy, and I play Maggie. Maggie is a woman in her own world. She is the pillar of where this play takes place, in her great-grandmother's home that she's been living in and renting out for these past years. And she rented out one of the rooms to this couple who the man has done some things to this woman, and now that he's gone, my character has definitely developed some separate relationships between them. And so you asked earlier about the themes of the show. I think one of them, I say, is platonic relationships and how a platonic friendship and that platonic love can be just as valuable as romantic love. And yes, Maggie's character is that of being your own woman, finding, she's on her own adventure. Like Dr. Shea said, my character is having her own problems, looking out for herself, but she's very self-centered in a self-prioritizing way, not in a way that she isn't careful or cares about her tenants and someone that she's grown to become friends with.
2: The nosy neighbor. no, I play Othello. He and him, Othello existing in three different time periods. I'm fortunate enough to, this is my second time playing Othello at K College. Okay. That was the first time I was able to play him. Yeah, so this is a very fortunate opportunity that I'm grateful for. But in this time around, Othello is very much battling with his identity. Mm-hmm. And taking the risk that I would say of assimilating into whiteness. And I think with Billy's character, who is the main character of the show, Billy is his last and final attachment to blackness and the strongest attachment that he has. And I think if it were not for Billy, the attachment would already be severed. So I think you see throughout the play, or at least what I've tried to identify throughout the play, is even letting that go is difficult. Mm-hmm. Letting her go is hard. But for him, the assimilation into whiteness is the only choice that can be made. It has to be made ultimately, even if it comes at my demise.
0: That's called stronghold. Wow. All right. So thank you for the education. Sometimes when you're sitting out in the audience and you're watching people and like, what's that? And it's like, I would love to give you a class on what's happening here, or just kind of break it down. But there's no pauses, right? Mm-hmm. So I just say, I encourage you all to go out, see the show. Ask questions later. We have Q&A? Is there talkbacks after?
2: Talkback after every show.
0: Awesome. Awesome. So, who else is in this particular piece?
3: So, we do have Alisa Laney, and Alisa plays Billy, she, her, and she is our leading lady, and she is a force. Mm-hmm. We also have Anna Cavagna, who plays Mona. And Mona, for those Shakespeare lovers who know Othello, would be a replicate of Desdemona. And so we get to see her, and I always say there are no small parts, just short people. So even though you only see her for a minor moment,
6: still powerful, still it still resonates with what goes on today, and it causes a lot of conversation, which we definitely love and want. We do have an understudy for Maggie, who is Mo Silcott, and she will be performing in 2 out of 6 of our shows.
7: Okay. All right. 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
7: Mm-hmm. 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
7: With an R-E. That is important. So, any last thoughts? Yes, there is. Tell the people why they need to be in this seat.
4: Y'all want me to do it? All right. It's a great play. The story itself is very, very deep. I mean, it is heavy. I mean, for me, when I leave, I feel like I had a workout, like I went for a run. I mean, my body is just like, because it's some heavy topics that we deal with, and it's nice. I mean, Billy and Othello, I mean, my cast member, I'm the weak link. But these guys, I'm telling they bring. I think I'm the weak link.
9: We're going to sit here and lie to these folks on this good radio station.
1: We will interject.
4: I'm just saying.
9: This brother cried last night. If y'all don't come see this show.
4: Oh, you saw that?
9: Oh, I heard about it.
4: Oh, yeah.
9: Yeah.
4: So, so the last scene, right, is very deep. I don't want to give it away. But brother man dropped some tears. I'm like, man. Because I'm Billy. She's like, did you cry? I'm like, I'm still crying. She's like, welcome to showbiz. You finally got into character. I mean, it just, it hit me. I mean, all the rehearsals we've been through, I was like, man, this is cool. I said, other people are going to cry. Mm-hmm. I didn't know it was going to hit me. Mm-hmm. I'm like, dang. Mm-hmm. So I'm telling y'all, whew.
7: Even the toughest.
4: Yeah.
7: Mm-hmm. Strongest.
8: Broad shoulder, brother.
7: Yes, indeed.

0: given you avenues to handle things differently, to look at things differently. It's not just a fly-by-night thing. Yes, there are fleeting moments, but for me, there were opportunities to learn, opportunities to revisit real situations that happen in real time in my real life. I'm not talking about what I read about. I'm talking about what I experienced. And when people see this piece on stage, they can take it and personalize it. They don't have to tell anybody where the redemption came in, where the finally I understand it, where any point of revelation comes in, or a way to handle what's currently going on in their home or in their family. So peace is heavy. Peace is needed. This peace is needed for this time, September 2026, because of the crap and the atrocities currently going on now. Yes.
1: And I just want to say, this was written by black women for black people. Mm-hmm. And y'all got to come, just based on that. She won awards in Canada. She's Canadian. Mm-hmm. There's a meaning to my name, Canada. It means freedom. So it's a lot of, throughout the whole, you got to pay attention, because mm-hmm. we say things that make, it comes full circle if you pay attention. You know, so again, not because I'm in the play, but I'm telling you, this is a great piece, and we got great people bringing the story to life. And so I implore you, sound like that lawyer on TV, I implore you to come and see it and check it out. All right. Thanks.
0: Thank you so much for that. Yes.
2: And also, lastly, I'd like to add, I think Dr. Quincy Thomas is our director, and I think a lot of his brilliance was allowing this time, the time period of Harlem Duet in the contemporary sense, mm-hmm. to be set in 1997. This conversation, the conversations that are had throughout the play become difficult when you put it in today's context. Makes it a little difficult to stomach mm-hmm. some of what is talked about. So that is a credit to his brilliance and his forethought. And Janet Sears created a play that gives black women their voice that is much needed to be in a conversation in today's society, and also redemption for black men.
0: Yes.
2: None of these characters are in aren't redeemable. They have space to grow and come back. And even Canada coming back at the end just shows that there is an opportunity to repair,
0: mm-hmm.
2: And that we're not all lost. So that is the beauty of Harlem Duet, and I think everybody should come out for that alone.
0: All right. There is a particular line you shared. I won't say it, but that's what started the wheels to turning, you know. We don't have any other. It was to the tune without me saying the words. Let me see now. Something to the tune of that, going that direction is the only way we have to go. And I was like, and people really believe that. That's the problem, right? So who else wants to invite individuals to come, and why? Speak to the younger audience.
3: I wouldn't know where to start, but just timelessness, the timelessness of this piece, in the same way that Xavier was just talking about how we wouldn't be able to talk about this in too contemporary of a sense, mm-hmm. because of the charged environmental nature of our present, yet these things are prevalent in our present, and so these are things that people of all identities need to recognize. In the way that you were saying that you resonated with messages about this because they spoke to you, it didn't have to be, it didn't have to speak to your identity as much as it spoke to your personhood, mm-hmm. your experience as a human being, and that this is what this story is about. It's about yes, black people specifically and our specific experience, but it's really more so speaking to how universal what we call the black experience mm-hmm. kind of is, and that we're just as human as everybody else, mm-hmm. and the lives that we're living, the experience that we have.

0: have. This is a play about intersectionality, and it doesn't have to be simply for the intersectionality of being a black woman, but for you to assess where the multiple identities that you have, how they intersect with one another, and how they have curated the person you are, and how everybody's identities sort of compact together to create the world that we're living in now, and how your individual identity is one, a part of many, a part of many in a community where you can make a difference. Be
1: Ooh.
0: someone different.
1: Ooh. Be someone different. And all of this, I would implore individuals who will be in the seats this evening and tomorrow afternoon, go without hesitation or any reservation in your heart or your mind to receive the message, because it's definitely needed. And these, again, are prompts for conversation at home. Some of us are brave. Miss Daniel Ponder, right here at 96.5 WTLU, will be back in a moment with the cast of Harlem Duet.

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4: Partly cloudy skies and increasing humidity today with a light southwest breeze. Gusts approaching 25 miles per hour with highs in the lower 80s. Tonight should be mild and quiet with lows at about 60 degrees. A cold front passage heading into Sunday looks to bring a chance of scattered afternoon showers with highs in the mid to upper 70s. Temperatures fall further moving into Monday. Some more chances for rain and storms on Tuesday and Wednesday. Tracking southwest Michigan's weather, I'm Storm Team 8 meteorologist Scott Larson.

0: All right, we are back. You're tuned in to Speak On It right here at 96.5 WTOU with your girl, your sister, your neighbor, your cousin, your friend, your diamond in the rough, Double A, with my friends from Face Off Theater Company from the piece Harlem Duet. It is some real serious conversation going on in here, and y'all should be here. But because you cannot be here, you can be with them this evening. And we're going to have you guys come to the mic, let everybody know when and where this piece is going to be presented, why they should be there, and the time.
1: 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And yeah, I'll see you guys there.
0: Definitely come out. There are several moments. And again, if you are able to stay, we encourage you to stay after the play to enjoy a talk back, ask questions to the cast, answer questions from our talk back facilitator, and get involved and get activated. That's the other thing about Face Off Theater Productions, is that it's not just another play that you go, you see, and then you go home. We want to activate people. We call it artivism, right?
2: Artivism
0: at its best. We want conversations to go on. We want the hard conversations to happen. We want the hard questions to be asked in a safe space. And I say safe space because that is what we want to create. We want to make sure that everybody feels safe enough to be in a place that we talk about charged things. And because this is rooted in William Shakespeare's Othello, and anybody who knows William Shakespeare knows he brings the trauma and the drama. And we want to make sure that everybody is able to enjoy a production, be entertained, because it is a play, but also have lots and lots of takeaways, which we were just chatting about during the break. So please come out. We have 5 more chances to do it. That's Saturday night, Sunday matinee, and then next week, Friday and Saturday night, and then on Sunday, another matinee. Please come out. Please stay for the talk back. And if you're not able to stay for the talk back, text your questions to your favorite cast member. Which is all of them. Definitely. I concur. The show is phenomenal. Spell that and say it 3 times. All right. Anything else? Did we miss anything else? Or we have something else to come? Yes.
3: Yes, wanted to speak to the wellness portion. Again, the lobby display does feature a mental health table. Take what you need. Need what you take. And take more than what you need, because we are a community. And there may be someone who is at home who needs this information. It's very, very important to take care of yourself. We say that over and over again at every single rehearsal, even every single production moving forward. We always encourage everybody to please take care of yourself, because these characters live in our bodies. And after the play, after the 20th is the 21st, and there's no more rehearsal, and you have to get back to what we call quote unquote real life. And that is sometimes very hard to do. So please find someone to speak with, do the things that you need to do, get some sleep, take a day off, whatever needs to happen. So we definitely have those internal conversations with one another to make sure that everybody is able to move on to the next day. And that is really, really important, because these characters, if you don't shake them off, they will stay embedded in your brain and in your heart and spirit and soul and your energy. And that is not always the safest thing for people to do. So we encourage everybody to make sure that you are coming. And when you come, please, again, come with a blank slate, no expectations. Just come to a production, take your shoes off, sit tight and enjoy one of the most beautiful productions ever written by Janet Sears.
4: Thank you, good doctor. Now, if your feet stink, keep your shoes on. But other than that, I know what you're saying. I just want to say that I'm just thankful that my debut wasn't my finale. So that was a running joke. But anyway, now I had a great time. And again, looking forward to see you. Make sure you stay afterwards if you can, because we can't see into the audience because of the lighting. So if you're there, we don't acknowledge you. That's why. But if you can stay after to, you know, give us some feedback, give us some love, we'll appreciate that.
5: Well, all right. Love it. Always count on Vic to give us a joke. Good laugh or three, right? Othello. There's this saying that says, don't feed your fears, water your dreams. In the character, or thinking about that character, what was he feeding most? Feeling like he just had to assimilate. What was he feeding most, you?
6: I think he's feeding his ambition the most. I don't think the love that he has for Billy is what's lost. I think it's his desire to have more. You see it even in Act 2 when during the flashback. I'm sorry, I'm giving maybe a little too much away.
5: Don't tell him. Don't tell him.
6: But what I will say is, you see that ambition there, mm-hmm. and that's where it sprouts. That's where the audience gets to see it, and that's where you get to the sense that it has nothing to do with Billy. His love, his identity with blackness is just it's no longer suiting his ambition or pursuit to be more than he is in that moment. Mm-hmm. And I think we all can relate to the shackles that labels put on you. Mm-hmm. You know. It is hard to be black, but black you must be when you are, you know? So I think that's what he's feeding is his ambition, and it's just growing outside of himself mm-hmm. in a way that he can't control anymore.
5: It's hard to be black, but black you must be. That's your next song. Canada, the role of Canada. I'm sorry, y'all. I tried to hold it, but it dropped down on me anyway. In that role, real life, Vic has sons. In your role, you have a daughter who you did not have the opportunity or you didn't grow up with. Has that changed any perspective when you're talking to people in general in the community, fathers in particular?
4: Again, I bring all that experience that I've had working the streets and dealing with people to the character. As a father, I remember specifically when my sons were sick, how I wish that I could take that pain away. You know, that I wish that I can take their sickness. You know, it's hard watching your child just look at you like, Daddy, I'm hurt. You know what I'm saying? They bubbly, jumping, but they just, when they sick, you know, it just, as a father. And so in the play, to see my daughter go through this episode and, like that last scene, it got me last night. Mm-hmm. Yeah, it just hit me. And so there's redemptiveness with everybody. And I think that's what the character brings. You see he fell short, but at the end, he stood strong for his baby.
5: Yeah. Ooh. Okay. Didn't mean to go deep again, but... kind of did, you know. Again, this is a needed piece. I don't know, you guys might have to do another run a weekend or a day or something like that. And just move it around. Travel with it, okay? Because it's needed. Thank you guys so much. This evening, 7:30, please be there. Or you have the opportunity to see the play on tomorrow. 2:00 matinee, again, at the Nelda K. Balch Playhouse, 129 Thompson Street, right here in Kalamazoo. Call friends, family, neighbors, frenemies, everybody. Come see this piece. Sometimes difficult things like this is good to present via art. That is why it's artivism. because it's doing multiple things. It's giving you something to look at, something to relate to, something to laugh and chuckle at, something that ooh, ah, and then clutch your pearls at the same time.
7: Something to talk back to us, too.
5: Yes.
6: This is a black play. I'm sorry. This is a black play. And what that means is you have freedom. You know, we don't restrict here. So please talk, say what you feel in that moment. Don't wait to say it afterwards. Ooh, child. Nah. I can't believe that.
4: No, he didn't.
6: Last night, I died last night. And someone, as I was leaving, was like, yes, yes, yes. Ooh, girl, yes. And that is the spirit of Face Off Theater Company. That is the spirit of black plays. So don't come thinking it's a movie and you got to be quiet. Turn your phone off. Turn your ears on.
5: Get into it.
6: And be present with us, because we're going to be present with you.
4: And I told Xavier before, I said my mother-in-law, she hates Danny Glover to this day because of his role in Mr. in Color Purple. And I told him, I said, you're going to have a lot of sisters mad at you, bruh. And what did Double A say? She like, I hate you.
8: Please, come patronize the arts, guys. Come be an amazing audience member. Come laugh, cry, react. We love it. On stage, it gives us the drive that we need.
5: Absolutely.
8: It gives us the strength, the power to follow through and give it back.
5: Indeed. Do what you do at home. Talk to the TV. Mm-hmm. Well, talk to them. Believe it or not, it's good. They can feel that.
8: We're actually going to hear you. Like, at least we're actually going to hear you.
5: Awesome. It definitely helps. All right. Make it a family affair. All right. Okay. So these are the actors for the ensemble of Harlem Duet. See them tonight. See them tomorrow. See them next weekend. Let them know you're there by talking back to them during the play, during the show, especially when, never mind. especially when Othello tells y'all something crazy like, in the area of assimilation, and that, you know, it treats that as the Othello Bible, chapter and verse. Oh my gosh. Amma, yes, you are the thread of peace. You know what's going on. You really want to maybe go off, but you understand what's happening. I believe it. And then, Maggie, listen. I love the individuality of it all. It's like you could have been totally disconnected from everybody, just charging on your agenda, your special day that wasn't. Just everyone, please go and see this piece. You will not regret it. You would love it and probably go back to see another show. All right.
6: Can I say this lastly? All right. So I'm the brand communications manager. I'm going to throw an audible here. I got 2 free tickets that I want to give to the station. So if you're listening and tuned in right now, please go ahead and give us a call and let us know that you want these 2 free tickets. And Double D, Double A,
5: Double A.
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5: no, he did not.
6: I'm stressed out. I'm scared right now. But we're going to give you 2 free tickets. We're going to give you 2 free tickets.
5: Oh, fellow.
6: 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Go ahead and call us in right now.
5: 269-349-1660. That's 269-349-1660. And we're going to give you a little musical interlude right here at 96.5 WTOU. Heather Headley with He Is. Mm-hmm.

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0: Well, all right. Thank you so much for that information and for getting us up to speed when these games will be played.
1: Goodbye.
0: Bye now. All right. Just like that, if you know of anything going on, give me a call. And thank you all so much for listening, for tuning in to this segment of Speak On It. Again, the cast members of the play that is running now, Harlem Duet, was just here. You don't want to miss this piece. Tonight, the 7:30 show, tomorrow's a matinee, and then they will be running again next weekend. This will take place at the Nelda K. Balch Playhouse on the campus of Kalamazoo College, 129 Thompson Street, right here in Kalamazoo. All right, I do have more information for you, as well as more music. Okay, Helping Hands Wellness Center, a free healthcare clinic right here in Kalamazoo, located downtown, 310 North Rose Street, 269-303-6211. If you have no insurance or you're underinsured, that's okay. 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And being that school is underway, there's a lot of other after-school programs that go on that you might want to get your sophomore, your high school, Kalamazoo Public School District sophomore involved in Inner City Youth for Change, where you can lead, learn, and serve in the community as well as around the world. 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Well, you develop leadership skills, contribute to your community, broaden your mind through travel, and build teamwork and meet new people. 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Again, this is for sophomores in high school, the Kalamazoo Public School District. All right. 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Here's Mr. Damian Marley coming back, telling us, especially when we sometimes feel down, we don't know what to do, nowhere to turn. We have to speak life. And we're going to do that right here, 96.5 WTOU.

I pray thee once again. I wonder if it's surrounded by ones of such talent.

0: Well, all right, all right, all right. Remember, friends, speak life. Today's segment was all about humanizing your situation. Thinking about your health, thinking about your circumstances, thinking about what's happening in the world overall, what we can do, what we can't do, reducing stressors. September is a lot of things that we need to be aware of. Self-awareness, self-improvement is one of the main ones. You focus on all those things: health, your growth, your nutrition, your rest, all of those that's close to it related. It's also National Suicide Prevention Month, along with National Preparedness Month. Be ready. Come up with a plan for you and your household. Find a meeting spot and make sure, from the youngest to the oldest, that you have something in mind in the case you have to escape or exit your home, your apartment or home, trailer, whatever it is, tent. You might be camping this fall. Just have a plan for every space you're in. And now, the moment you've all been waiting for, we're going to call it Words with Magic, right here, 96.5 on Speak On It. Words with Magic, the wisdom. And my thought this morning was, how you guys doing? We are a couple weeks into the school year, 26-27. I know you think about more than just imparting wisdom and ways our young scholars can learn. But what's going on? Let's focus on the adults now. How are you all adjusting? You being one of them, working with our beautiful blessings. How are you handling things?
1: Oh my goodness. Thank you, AA, for this opportunity. For some of us, it's 3 weeks in. Others, it's 2 weeks in. Mm-hmm. I am going to put a big general umbrella on this. You know, and some folks that are feeling a certain way, like Magic, don't put me in there. But I'm just going to really say it has been interesting, especially for like new educators coming into the area and getting to know the students in the district. It's a little challenging, even for returning teachers, learning new names. I'm still learning my students' names.
0: Okay.
1: And we're three weeks in. You know, but unfortunately, some of the ones that I do know their names, those are the ones that get redirected more often than the quiet ones. So I know their names, unfortunately, because of that. But as far as how adults are feeling, educators in the building, I'm going to say, based on some of the educators that I know that work in different buildings within the city, it's a lot.
0: Yeah.
1: For 2020, it is a lot of responsibilities. There's just a lot more responsibilities on parents. And one of the things that I wanted to mention, because you were talking about Suicide Prevention Month, prevention of like setting up our escape plan.
0: Yeah, preparedness.
1: Preparedness.
0: Yeah.
1: You know, if there was something like that for one, educators need more time to prepare for the school year. Just definitely, you know, not a week or 2 days. Maybe like 3 weeks, you know, just work, you know, all year long. But it's just a lot mentally, emotionally, spiritually. It's draining.
0: Yeah.
1: There are really a lot of family students that have a lot of high needs that are in the classrooms. And honestly, I'm just going to be straight up AA. And for our listener listening, it's one thing for you to have a child or a couple children that you're in charge of to have to like deal with them, you know, on a regular basis. You deal with them, just those one or two children. But when you know your child has impulse challenge, don't know when to be quiet, you can deal with that one or two of your three kids. But when you take your one, two, three kids that you know don't be quiet and put them with other students that are like your children, now you have a situation where the adult is just like overwhelming for that teacher to get class quiet. And a lot of adults, are expected to maintain classroom management. That's yeah. hard to do when you don't want to raise your voice. So these years, I think a lot of students respond to a higher octave mm-hmm. in the voices. And unfortunately, because there are still a lot of women in education,
0: yes.
1: and we have a lot of males that don't respond to women
0: mm-hmm.
1: and the redirection. And unfortunately, there's not a lot of black educators
0: true
1: in there, so it's just a struggle. It is, like I said, it's great to see our families, but it's interesting. And I know that because the educators are really wanting the best outcome for the mm-hmm. students, that they are going into their resilience bag trying to figure out what can they do to make sure that they're getting through today.
0: Yeah,
1: because
0: yeah.
1: it's a lot.
0: It sure
1: is a lot. You know, and parents, we just need you to step up more. It's just like a cycle, like a domino
0: yeah.
1: effect. You know, it's like you need support, but we need you to make sure you pick up that phone.
0: Yes, life is a circle.
1: It is. And
0: partner with you all.
1: Yes, and just piggyback on that, I wish there was some kind of mechanism. I'm putting this out there. Nonprofits, I'm giving you an idea. That's for your next grant, okay? before the beginning of the school year, it's just like all year round, is making sure specifically that families, you know, these students are hard to place, is making sure that they have those services, because you can't have your child be like, I got an IEP.
0: Yeah.
1: IEP is on the forehead.
0: Yep.
1: So making sure that there's a month where the resources are readily available, should be readily available all the time, but to have that for our families, to make sure that day one, that those IEPs, those 504s or whatever it is, are established, and mm-hmm. that they follow them to the next buildings, and those buildings have the resources to honor
0: yeah.
1: your IEP and 504.
0: And you mentioned IEPs, and real quick, y'all, that's my time. Magic is coming right up. IEPs, I would love to talk more about that, because that's important.
1: Yes. All right, y'all, we're doing a little switcheroo here. So, yes. So, bear with us while we get all this situated.
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0: Hey, hey, what's up, Kalamazoo, everyone under the sound of my voice. Hope you are enjoying your weekend. Hanging out with me for the next couple of hours, less than 2 hours. How was your week? How was school? You at the plantation right now, it's all good. I'm going to make your time go by a little bit faster. I know when I have my, well, I don't use earbuds because they fall out, but I use my Bluetooth headphones, and sometimes I have them plugged in, but that sometimes makes the day go by a little bit faster. 269-349-1660 is the number to call to be a part of the show, because I want to make your afternoon a little bit smoother. We can hang out. If there's something going on that I don't know, that just happening, you can give me a call to let us know what's going on. So before the Music Rewind, this week's Touch Hip Hop and R&B Countdown, get started. Got Double A on the other side of the board, just finishing up with Speak On It. Had a stellar cast crew from the play that, when did it start? Yesterday?
1: Yesterday was the opening night, Harlem debut.
0: Yes, so I'm trying to get one of them tickets.
1: I say Harlem debut. It's Vic's debut. It's Harlem Duet. That is the name of it. Harlem Duet. I'm thinking, yes. Retired public safety personnel, Mr. Vic Ledbetter.
0: Yes.
1: Did a phenomenal job. Amazing job.
0: That's what's up. So, yeah, so it is interesting to see the different talents and creativity of people, because, you know, you see Vic as a role, as detective, and doing all that detecting and making sure we safe investigations.
1: To like, what?
0: Yes,
1: you
0: to
1: acting
0: now? Going and being in front of people, but in a different kind of way.
1: Mm-hmm.
0: So that's awesome. So, yeah, so right before the switcheroo, you asked the question as far as how the adults are doing in the school buildings. And just to generalize, I'm going to say that it's very interesting. Educators want to make sure they are doing right, you know, by the students with the equipment that they have. But many of us know that is not enough. And as even as someone going through school, and even my own kids, you know, going through school, we don't realize some of these things as parents because we may be limited to our knowledge or what is really going on in the buildings, because we may not attend school board meetings and, you know, different things like that.
1: Right.
0: Just kind of superficial, like, you know, the conferences and all that. But there's a lot of shenanigans. There's a lot of business that happens in the district. And that is one way that parents can find out that teachers aren't the end all be all. There's just too much responsibilities, you know, put on teachers and
1: yeah,
0: not from the parents, but also from administration, you know, to get things done. So
1: make it happen.
0: Yeah. So instead of being able to hire another body, well, we're just going to split those duties up between two and three of you, you know, something like that. So it's a lot to be able to still teach and redirect one of the two students that are just making it challenging. And folks out there, I'm not trying to dwell on this because I'm trying to pull some jams out of the magic bag this afternoon, but it is the wellness wheel. You know, it's kind of squeaky.
1: Absolutely.
0: You know, at the end of the day. At the end of the day. Oh, my goodness. But, yes, it's rewarding, especially when you see growth of some students when they come back from the fall or even over the weekend. Some of them just have, like, an awakening, like, oh,
1: you see, you know, real effort, real evidence of there's some transformation going on.
0: Yeah, I think when educators are consistent with the high expectations and standards, then students will know, like, oh, I can't do that because so-and-so is not having that.
1: And so I feel like that's where you need parents to join. All right, to partner with parents,
0: yes.
1: Caregivers need to partner with the teachers, instructors, you know, so that it can be a solid team for that student.
0: Yes. And it's supposed to be like that now, but I know life happens. Plantation happened. It happened. You know, we got a caller on here. I hope this caller is wanting to be, you know, a part of the conversation. He's like, Magic, I don't know what you said, girl. So we're gonna go to the phone lines real quick. All right, caller. Thank you for calling. You are on the air. Who are we speaking with? Hello? How you doing?
2: Brian.
0: Brian, how you doing, Brian?
2: Fine.
0: All right, Brian, you on the air. So you got a special request you want to hear?
2: Yes.
0: What you want to hear, Brian?
2: I'd like to hear It Takes Two to Make It Ain't All Right. It Takes Two to Make It Ain't All Right. And I'm listening to Alexa Device.
0: Are you listening to your Alexa Device? Okay.
2: And I just want to give a shout out to Ronnie Earl for Alternative Choices. And I just want to say, go Lions.
0: All right. Well, thank you, Brian. And I got some of that Rob Bass coming out for you.
2: And I go listen to the Lions on your sister station.
0: All right. WKZO, that's what's up.
2: Yeah. And 1027 and 8930.
0: Okay. Go Lions.
2: Go Lions.
0: All right, Brian. Alternative Choices in the house. That's
1: all
0: what's
1: right,
0: up.
1: All right, Brian.
0: So, yeah. So, overall is pretty good. We definitely need more folks to roll up their sleeves, volunteer, sign up with staffing services that, you know, to be, get into the classrooms. Mm. Need all hands on deck.
1: All right.
0: Yes, yes.
1: Much needed.
0: Yes, yes.
1: And unfortunately, I know you got to start with the music, you know, because music does heal and it lifts tremendously. But in the area of parents, I actually and literally continue to hear some parents actually getting upset when they get calls from the school, you know, whoever it may be. And they say, well, what do you expect me to do? Y'all the teachers. What? And they miss the whole time and importance of parents being the first teacher. And I just want to, you know, encourage all parents and caregivers to understand that the child gets that preparation from home, you know, to how to conduct himself or herself in the classroom, to raise hand, ask questions, wait to be called on, don't speak when someone else is speaking, know how to at least count to 20, know your name first and last, how to write your name, those types of things. Basic math, those things are supposed to be done at home. It is not that stranger's position or responsibility to be the sole teacher for the basics. Now, you come from home, they should be equipped. They should have the tools to take with and attach those tools to what the teacher is offering. And then there, we have a whole train. We can get on the train track now. But if the teacher has to stop and bend some things into shape and knock some things together and oil the wheels and set the tracks and the levers in between, guess what? Somebody's going to be behind. We have to do a better job at partnering with and becoming a team around and with that student, along with the instructors, the teachers, the administration, the bus drivers, the hallway monitors, the lunchroom attendants. Everybody plays a part, and we have to get back to that. Otherwise, all of the narratives that we're seeing coming down from the news now, we headed for some rough patches. Oh, even more so.
0: Mm-hmm. And I love that, I've gotten that too, you the teacher, but there's a difference between me being the teacher. My role is limited. You're the parent. Mm-hmm. You're the guardian. Mm-hmm. So you have more power over that. So I need you as the parent to support the teacher.
1: Come on.
0: You know.
1: Come on. Yes.
0: So, yes, it is definitely something that is going to, again, all hands on deck. For folks to get in on this. But definitely, I want to thank you, AA, for, you know, speaking on this and just posing the question, you know, asking how we are, you know, doing in the classroom. Because it's only going to get worse if we don't hold folks accountable.
1: Right. And, you know, wellness days are needed. I don't know how many other adults in the building asks, you know, you all for, hey, what do you need? How you doing? Those types of things.
0: Yes, and it is time. Oh, I got some Tupac. I pull that out of the magic bag. We're going to start this segment off with that. And one of the things that I want to leave you with the merit on is that our students, our children are watching how we deal with conflict, how we carry ourselves. So if you carry yourself cussing and doing X, Y, and Z and not being able to actually have your needs met because you're cussing and not wanting to listen to the other person so you can hear them, they can hear you, mm-hmm. then your child, the person that's under you, are going to learn those bad habits.
3: Yep.
0: And that is going to come into the classroom, and that's where that we want to keep bumping heads.
1: Absolutely. It's like, I didn't tell them nothing, but they're watching you.
0: Yes, yes, yes. Oh, my goodness. So, AA, it is, you know what?

0: are going on, catch up with you, things that are going on in the week. Make sure you leave some of them announcements. Make sure our folks are informed so they can be in the place as well.
1: Yes, indeed. Doing that now.
0: All right. All right, y'all. Getting ready to get into some music. And I think we are still in the zodiac sign Virgo.
1: I think okay.
0: All right, Virgos. I know we got Libra season. Is it Libra? Yeah, Libra season coming up soon.
1: Yes.
0: Then Scorpio. Yep. So mm-hmm. I'm doing this by heart, y'all. All right, Miss Gigi, we gonna get you. All right, Miss Gigi, what's up? How you doing? You on the air with us, Miss Gigi?
2: How y'all doing?
0: Shoot, we up here kicking it, Miss Gigi.
2: We having a glass sale over here on Gold Road.
0: Oh, you is?
2: On Normandy.
0: Oh, so you put? Oh, you know we on the air, so you done put that out there. Everybody gonna be over there.
2: Care. Let them come on, get this stuff, because otherwise I'm gonna get rid of it.
0: Oh, is it like stuff like records and stuff like that?
2: Not records. I do have some records, but it's just lamps, tables, a wrought iron outdoor set, tires, all kind of
0: ooh,
2: stuff.
0: Ooh, tires.
2: Yeah, just off of Gold Road. Come down Gold Road to Normandy.
0: Normandy, how long are you going to be out there?
2: About five.
0: Five? Ooh, all right. I might have time to come through when I wrap up here, Ms. Gigi.
2: Okay, just come give me a hug or whatever. Y'all know a girl needs love now.
0: I know that's right, Ms. Gigi.
2: Just get a hug and keep it moving.
0: All right, Ms. Gigi, appreciate you.
2: All right, love you guys.
0: All right.
1: Hey, have a good one.
0: You too.
2: I went to the play, but I had to leave like 10 minutes before it was over.
1: You should go back.
2: Yeah, I might.
1: Yeah.
2: Hey, when I get through here, honey, I'm going to call it in.
1: Okay, I get it.
0: All right, Ms. Gigi, handle your business.
2: All right, love you guys. Okay, thank you.
0: All right, you take care.
1: Have a good one.
2: Bye.
0: All right, and just like that, I love it. Just one big old family reunion coming up here. Yes. So, yes, everybody, getting ready to get into this week's Music Rewind. The request line is definitely open. Appreciate you checking out the show on our live stream, 965WTOU.com. Got some events to want to make sure that you are in the place. But right now, Tupac. Because sometimes you gotta clear things, got to let them tears flow. But don't let it keep you down. All right, y'all, Tupac, Baby Don't Cry, Keep Your Head Up, 96.5 WTOU, you rolling with your girl MD, Magic D on the touch.

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6: Partly cloudy skies and increasing humidity today with a light southwest breeze. Gusts approaching 25 miles per hour with highs in the lower 80s. Tonight should be mild and quiet with lows at about 60 degrees. A cold front passage heading into Sunday looks to bring a chance of scattered afternoon showers with highs in the mid to upper 70s. Temperatures fall further moving into Monday. Some more chances for rain and storms on Tuesday and Wednesday. Tracking southwest Michigan's weather, I'm Storm Team 8 meteorologist Scott Larson.

All right, Kalamazoo, everyone under the sound of my voice. Hope you are enjoying your weekend, your Saturday. Thank you so much for rolling with me, MD, Magic D, as we get into some more of this week's Music Rewind. One again, thank Double A for hanging out with me, talking a little bit how things are going on in the classrooms and just sharing information about her guests and Harlem Duet. I will have some more information about that, and I appreciate you calling in with those requests. Going to be pulling those out here shortly. Want to give a big shout out to all the birthday folks under the sound of my voice, and give a big shout out to all the educators, support staff that have returned into the classroom. I appreciate you so much. I know a lot of us were watching yesterday, a lot of 9/11 memorials, events that are going on. And this is actually an educational moment and sharing that experience. And if you was around, what your experience was the day that happened. So a lot of 9/11 events happening yesterday. Want to give a big shout out to YOU, checking out the show online, 96.5WTOU.com. Want to share with you, oh, before I do that, want to give a big shout out to Miss Gigi. So if you are looking for some gently used items, Miss Gigi is off of Normandy, off Gold Road, and there are numbers of different items that are available, I think, for a nominal fee or free. So something you can check out. She'll be around till about 5 o'clock. You want to check that out. Also, Zion Lion, Sunday, September 20th, 3 p.m. at Gun Lake Casino and Resort. Save the date. Kalamazoo Central having their 40th high school class reunion from October 2nd through the 4th. So make sure you keep a listen out for or more information if you have not already signed up for that event. All right, y'all, getting ready to get into some music. Want to give a big shout out to Brian calling in. I got that request coming up here just a few moments. And also, big shout out to Metalodge Nursing Home, Charge Nurse, Handling Business, the CNAs, and Mr. Mason checking out the show. Right now, I have Cardi B checking this week, number 9. A beautiful 85 degrees. Keep it locked right here, 96.5 WTOU, Kalamazoo.

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0: Really hate me.
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0: be it.
1: So
0: bathroom floors and these both heated. Uh-huh. Girls, 3-2 to the one in this. Doubt give up exactly what she want in this.
1: Want in
0: black
1: this.
0: Trucks at the club look like Trump in this. Never play with

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1: I like a gangster making more than 10 figures. I'm a down riding with you in the swag. Only with the hitters for his girl. He a tricker calling up a trap phone. Where you at?
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2: 12.
1: What we doing? Show me where your hood at.

Young Miami checking in this week at number 8 with Spend That. Got some money to spend, right? Get ready to get into some more music. Keep it locked.

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The phone lines is open, 269-349-1660, or you can check the show out via the live stream, 96.5WTOU.com. I want to let you know of a few events that are happening around or near you. Save the date, the 47th Annual Power of Love, the Freedom Fund Banquet. 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It's going to be October 3rd at the Radisson Plaza Hotel right here in Kalamazoo. So tickets, ads, sponsorship, all that is available. 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Also, Harlem Duet, AA, host of Speak On It, had, I think, pretty much all the cast of on her show this afternoon. This play started yesterday at 7:30. It's going to be on the campus of Kalamazoo College at the Playhouse, located at 129 Thompson Street, right here in Kalamazoo. Today, the play will start at 7:30, and then there will be a matinee tomorrow at 2 o'clock again. This is Harlem Duet, and this will be at the Playhouse on Kalamazoo College campus, 129 Thompson Street, right here in Kalamazoo. Lots of stuff coming up. Pops for Purpose, creating the impact beyond the pop. So this is their inaugural fundraiser to raise awareness and support Unhoused Initiative. There's going to be smooth jazz, dirty sodas, and lots of beverages. Stay tuned for updates. This is going to be September 19th. For more information, visit Layla. 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That's all one word. All right, y'all. Got some more music coming up out of the Magic Bag this Saturday afternoon, but I do have some requested music from Brian checking out the show on his Alexia device. Alternative choices in the house. All right, Rob Bass and DJ Easy Rock, It Takes Two. Keep it locked, 96.5 WTOU Kalamazoo. Thank you so much for rocking with me.

Thank you.

0: All right, Kalamazoo, everyone checking out the show. Thank you so much for hanging out with me. Getting through this week's Music Rewind, this week's Touch Hip Hop and R&B Countdown, taking you back to the 80s, Janet Jackson and Nasty Music off the request line, Rob Bass. Thank you, Brian, so much for being a part of the show. And, of course, checking out what's on this week's Music Rewind. 269-349-1660 is the number to call to be a part of the show. You can also check out the show via our live stream at 96.5WTOU.com. 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

All right, welcome to the second half of the show. If you've been rolling with me before, you didn't go anywhere. So if you are just tuning in, you're tuning in right on time, 96 IWTOU. So regardless if you're on the highway, I-94 east, west, or 131 north, south, or the CR, the county roads in between, thank you so much for keeping it locked. I do have about an hour left to roll with you. Got a lot of community events that I want to share with you before you get up out of here. I get up out of here. And then, of course, my birthday, born day shout outs. So before I get into the music, so some of you will be looking forward to your 40th high school classroom, high school reunion. Oh my goodness. Can't even talk. My, how time flies. So 40 years. So if you were to Kalamazoo Central, graduated in 1986, you probably already received some information. If you haven't, please go on social media and check out the information. Let me see how you can be involved in that. If you are part of Kalamazoo Central 1986 for life, so just to check social media. I don't see anything on my flyer for folks. So if you're listening, class of 1986, you graduated from Kalamazoo Central. That's going to be October 2nd through the 4th. Okay, so just keep listening for more information as you get closer to that. Zion Lion is going to be at Gun Lake Casino September 20th. That's a Sunday at 3 o'clock. Also, the Authentic Singer Cohort for folks ages 13 and up. Auditions will be tomorrow, starting tomorrow from 2 to 5, and then September 16th from 5 to 7. Where the auditions going to be at, Magic? They're going to be at the Black Arts and Cultural Center, located downtown 359 Epic Center. Also, Harlem Duet debuting this weekend. Started their show yesterday at Playhouse on Kalamazoo College's campus, located at 129 Thompson Street right here in Kalamazoo. Today, it will be at 7:30, and then they're going to wrap up the play series tomorrow with a matinee at Playhouse on Kalamazoo's college campus. And of course, before we get into some music, the 47th annual The Power of Love Freedom Fund Banquet, that's the Metropolitan Kalamazoo branch of NAACP. Again, that is October 3rd. Doors open at 4. The program starts at 5. Like more information or to get tickets, NAACPKalamazoo.org. All right, y'all, getting ready to get into some more of this week's Music Rewind. And, of course, you still have time to be a part of the show. Keep it locked, 96.5 WTOU, Kalamazoo.

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2: 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Keep it locked.

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1: Y'all get ready to put y'all up on something, man. Yo, when you see something ill, you know what I mean? That's woke. Anything ill you see is woke. Have me a big six at the curb, that's woke. Especially if you got the fully equipped kit on it, it's woke. Like, you know what I mean? Like, yo.

playing that classic Black Rob. And whoa, get ready to get back into this week's Music Rewind. Chris Brown checking this week, number 6. Excuse me, number 5.

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Look, I'm unthawing this hard. I never thought I'd ever use it again. Yeah. And I could play my new part and never, ever, ever play pretend. So

0: All right, Kalamazoo, everyone under the sound of my voice, checking out this Saturday's show, this week's Music Rewind, this week's Touch Hip Hop and R&B Countdown. I want to give a big shout out to Miss Joelena calling in and saying, Magic, you need to bump them jams up just a little bit louder, girl. So thank you so much for letting me know. I needed to bump the jams up. I appreciate you listening and all of you as well. Don't have much time left to roll with you, but I got enough time to play the rest of this week's jams. I got some messages for you, so make sure you keep it locked. I'm going to share those messages with you, and then I'm going to dig back into my magic bag and release some more jams. So if you're at the plantation, we're going to shake off them plantation blues. Keep a lot more music coming up right here on 96.5 WTOU, Kalamazoo.
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5: Partly cloudy skies and increasing humidity today with a light southwest breeze. Gusts approaching 25 miles per hour with highs in the lower 80s. Tonight should be mild and quiet with lows at about 60 degrees. A cold front passage heading into Sunday looks to bring a chance of scattered afternoon showers with highs in the mid to upper 70s. Temperatures fall further moving into Monday. Some more chances for rain and storms on Tuesday and Wednesday. Tracking southwest Michigan's weather, I'm Storm Team 8 meteorologist Scott Larson.
0: Dave and Tim's checking this week at number 4 with Rain Dance.

Let's get the party started. See you at the bar, you was hardly talking. That's when I knew that your heart was scarring. Friends to lovers need a part to star in. Like, wait, babe, let me ask your pardon. This ain't Gucci, this is

9, brown eyes. Dave and Tim's checking this week at number 4. Beyonce, Morning Dew, checking this week at number 3.

What's up, Kalamazoo? Everyone under the sound of my voice, Chingy, right there, taking you back a little bit, pulling that jam out of the magic bag this Saturday afternoon. 269-349-1660 is the number to call to be a part of the show. Got a few more jams to pull out, and then, of course, going to give you a little bit of the magic bag mix. 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Shout out to all of my Virgos. Still got another week or so before we move on to Libra. And a big, big, big shout out to all the educators, support staff, under the sound of my voice. Get ready to check in with Kalani. She's checking this week at number two. And then, of course, get this week's number one jam. Do you know what it is? You might. But hang around. I want you to hang out with me so we can share that together. And I got a few community events I definitely want to share with you before I get up out of here. Kalani checking in this week at number two. And again, I want to give a big shout out to Meadow Lodge Nursing Home because the music is timeless. All right. So I enjoy listening to a lot of the music that have been repurposed and remixed so that today's music lovers can appreciate where that music came from. All right, y'all, Kalani, enfold it. Keep it locked. 96.5 WTOU, Kalamazoo.

Kalani checking in this week at number two with Fold It. All right, y'all, we getting ready to get right into it. Tim's checking in this week at number one with What You Need. 82 degrees here in the city. Don't go anywhere. Going to wrap things up with this week's Music Rewind. 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

Tim's checking in this week. Number one, what you need. I hope I pull out the magic bag. What you needed as far as jams this Saturday afternoon. Getting ready to get into an abbreviated magic bag mix. Keep it locked. More music coming up.

Oh my goodness, how time flies when you're having fun. Kalamazoo, everyone under the sound of my voice, thank you so much for rolling with me this Saturday afternoon. Countdown, revisiting what we was all jamming, I hope, on our playlist this past week. I appreciate you all being a part of the show, calling in with those requests, and just saying, hey, Miss Gigi, I know you're going to be still hanging out to about 5 o'clock. So if you're on the east side of Kalamazoo, happen to be off of Gold Road, Normandy. I know Miss Gigi got some gently used things she's trying to part with. Looking for good homes. Thank you so much for rolling with me. Again, big shout out to all the teachers, support staff under the sound of my voice. And to remind you again that Harlem Duet is debuted this past weekend. There will be a show this evening at 7:30 and the matinee tomorrow. This is all going down on Kalamazoo College campus, the Playhouse, located at 129 Thompson Street right here in Kalamazoo. The 47th annual Metropolitan Kalamazoo Branch NAACP Banquet, The Power of Love, that is coming up October 3rd. That will be at the Radisson Plaza Hotel. Zion Lion at Gun Lake Casino, September 20th. That's on a Sunday at 3 o'clock. And Go Giants, Kalamazoo Central. If you were in the class of 1986, you are having your 40th high school reunion. So save the date, October 2nd through the 4th. And as always, love, peace, and health, y'all. Midterms are coming up. Let's be shenanigan free. Till we get together again, let's do this.

See Breezy and Leon Thomas with Fallen. Leon is that guy right now, y'all. He has a new joint with Lucky Day as well. It seems like he doesn't mind collabing with other artists at all. Right now is SWV with I'm So Into You.

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0: Endeavor. That's one of my favorite songs from Century. Right there on your radio right now. I'm your boy, Justin Moore. Y'all, you know, it's week two of college football. Yeah, football season is back. Who you rooting for tonight or today? Listen, my Jackson State University Tigers are on a bye week, so I don't got no dog in this.
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1: Partly cloudy skies and increasing humidity today with a light southwest breeze. Gusts approaching 25 miles per hour with highs in the lower 80s. Tonight should be mild and quiet with lows at about 60 degrees. A cold front passage heading into Sunday looks to bring a chance of scattered afternoon showers with highs in the mid to upper 70s. Temperatures fall further moving into Monday. Some more chances for rain and storms on Tuesday and Wednesday. Tracking southwest Michigan's weather, I'm Storm Team 8 meteorologist Scott Larson.
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0: Miss Kalani with Folded right there on your radio. I'm your boy, Justin Moore, your main man on the weekends. Listen, I got some of your favorites lined up for you. I'm talking Raheem Devon and Ginuwine with Pony. So you know what to do. Keep it
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0: Raheem Devon with brand new music. It's called The Pleasure Would Be Mine. And you know the pleasure is all mine to have you here with me on a Saturday. I'm Justin Moore. You can find me on Instagram at Justin Moore TV. Listen, I got some Money Long, Tevin Campbell on the way right here. You know what to do.
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if you want to. A little bit of Isaiah Huron with Side Slider right there on your radio. I'm Justin Moore, your main man on the weekends. You know, today is National Chocolate Milkshake Day. I grew up loving some chocolate milkshake, but once I became an adult, I switched over to strawberry. What's your favorite milkshake? Let a brother know.

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0: I recently saw an interview with Jill Scott. She talked about how she's close friends with Erykah Badu. I said to myself, we need an album with Erykah Badu, Jill Scott, and Lauryn Hill on it. That would be fire. By the way, I'm Justin Moore. And speaking of friends, we got some music Soul Child on the way with Just Friends right here on your
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5: Partly cloudy skies and increasing humidity today with a light southwest breeze, gusts approaching 25 miles per hour, with highs in the lower 80s. Tonight should be mild and quiet with lows at about 60 degrees. A cold front passage heading into Sunday looks to bring a chance of scattered afternoon showers with highs in the mid to upper 70s. Temperatures fall further moving into Monday, so more chances for rain and storms on Tuesday and Wednesday. Tracking southwest Michigan's weather, I'm Storm Team 8 meteorologist Scott Larson.
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Don't miss the discussion everyone's talking about.

0: Just a little taste. A little taste of Coco Brown right there. On the way, we got some 50 Cent, Kevin Ross, Tim's. We giving you what you need on this Saturday. In the words of Jill Scott, don't play with
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What's happening with your fam? It's DJ Cass on the mic to get this musical journey started off right. No better way to get it started than jumping back to the year of 1988. Definitely a good year for me. How about you? From self-titled album, Guy Is Our Life.

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0: That's the Queen, Money Long with Riches. You got these politicians out here trying to make you richer by putting $5,000 in your hand if the GOP keeps the House and Senate. 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
4: Partly cloudy skies and increasing humidity today with the light southwest breeze. Gusts approaching 25 miles per hour with highs in the lower 80s. Tonight should be mild and quiet with lows at about 60 degrees. A cold front passage heading into Sunday looks to bring a chance of scattered afternoon showers with highs in the mid to upper 70s. Temperatures fall further moving into Monday. Some more chances for rain and storms on Tuesday and Wednesday. Tracking southwest Michigan's weather, I'm Storm Team 8 meteorologist Scott Larson.
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0: Silent Treatment. It's October London. I am DJ Cass. And speaking of silent, take a moment of silence as we're one day removed from the 25th anniversary of the attacks on this country, 9/11. We will never forget, and we salute the dedication and sacrifices that so many made for our freedom and way of life.
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0: Mr. Polyamory himself, Neo. I am DJ Kaz. He's one of my favorite modern day artists. The man can dance. He can sing. His outside relationships, well, I'll leave that to others to judge, because me, I stay out of people's business. But the talent goes without saying. Even being compared to the great King of Pop, you know you're in good company when they compare you to the greatest of all time.
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1: 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Here we are decades later. 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

0: Don't blame it on there. I'm DJ Cass, and a new study found that alcohol-related cancer deaths in the U.S. has doubled since 1990. Wow. Researchers say the increase has been especially noticeable among men and adults over 55. So the next time you pick up the glass, keep that in mind. We'll be back with more good music. 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
4: Partly cloudy skies and increasing humidity today with a light southwest breeze, gusts approaching 25 miles per hour, with highs in the lower 80s. Tonight should be mild and quiet with lows at about 60 degrees. A cold front passage heading into Sunday looks to bring a chance of scattered afternoon showers, with highs in the mid to upper 70s. Temperatures fall further moving into Monday, some more chances for rain and storms on Tuesday and Wednesday. Tracking southwest Michigan's weather, I'm Storm Team 8 meteorologist Scott Larson.
5: 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Enjoy the sights, sounds, flavors, and fun of the Apple Fest and Craft Show Saturday, September 19th from 9 to 3 in downtown Coldwater. 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

Robin and Howard bring you the sounds of faith and joy on the Touch Gospel Saturday mornings. 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

0: Yeah, DJ Cass giving you that morning dew. If that is you, congratulations to you. You got that passionate romance, intimacy in your relationship. Well, I think you need to pass along the blueprint or the recipe to the rest of us who's trying to get there, too. I'll be right back at you. Keep it locked
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Love the one you got. 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Today's best mix of R&B.

0: Putting It Down with Jay Brown. I am DJ Cass. 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